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3: 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Search thousands of commercial property listings with Sydney's number one in commercial property. In Kingsgrove, we've got delays on Stony Creek Road due to emergency utility works near Crute Street. Stop slow conditions are in place while they make repairs after an earlier crash. In Alexandria, roadworks closing Mitchell Road northbound between Sydney Park Road and Maddox Street. The M7 is looking good northbound from Preston's to Richmond Road. Travel time currently 20 minutes. The M5 on time through Lamia, Moorbank and Milperra. And the M4 is moving well through Parramatta. 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Because when they do, everyone wins. 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Mostly sunny, top of 20. Right now it's 13 on Sydney's number 96.9. 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
5: Hello, I'm Eleanor Quirk. Pet owners are being urged to take extra care as the threat of a deadly bird flu outbreak deepens. It comes after a cluster of up to 80 dead and sick birds was found in South Australia, sparking fears the virus now has a stronghold on Australian soil. The deadly strain can jump to domestic animals who come into contact with infected birds. The government's again assuring Australians we have plenty of fuel reserves but is refusing to budge as the fuel excise discount draws to an end. From midnight tonight, the 16 cent a litre cut will no longer apply. Motorists being urged to shop around and not to panic buy. Overseas, and two gunmen remain at large after opening fire at a fast food drive-thru in the US. Customers at the In and Out Burger in Idaho ran for their lives as cars in the queue to order were targeted. Details of casualties still coming to light. And as the feud with his famous parents continues to play out, Brooklyn Beckham's been spotted taking time out with wife Nicola Peltz and godfather Elton John on the music megastar's yacht in the south of France.
4: Nova Sport.
5: In NRL, the Panthers defeated the Raiders 42-18 in Mudgee. The Broncos went down to the Knights 30-6. The Warriors over the Titans 42-6. The result marks 13 wins for New Zealand this season, and coach Andrew Webster says it's a credit to his side.
6: What we wanted to do, we certainly did for big parts. Never perfect, but it's not going to be. Some work-ons, I think we leave every game we work on, but when we nailed the things we wanted to do, and that was eliminate fast starts, we look good.
5: And you're up to date on the latest from the newsroom.
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7: Hello, you. Great to be with you. I hope you're having a wonderful weekend. Happy Sunday morning. One thing's for certain, I've got your favourite fresh hits and throwbacks on non-stop. These are the ones you're loving. Massive throwback from Flo Rida coming up inside the next 10 minutes. Let's start with Ariana Grande. She dropped a new album on Friday. It's excellent.

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1: 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In Kingsgrove, emergency utility works affecting traffic in all directions on Stony Creek Road near Crute Street. In St Mary's, the speed is down to 40Ks on Glossop Street between Chapel and Waddle Streets for Bridgeworks. In Mascot, roads approaching the airport are clear, including Southern Cross Drive. Travel time from the CBD currently 10 minutes. And no hassles north to the Central Coast on the M1. Clear and south out of the city on the Princes Highway. 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Mostly sunny, top of 20. Right now it's 14 on Sydney's Nova 96.9. 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

0: obsessed with that. Bruno Mars on Sydney's Nova 96.9. The song is called On My Soul. Ricky Lee and Tim back tomorrow to wake you up from 6. Or if Ricky Lee gets her way, minus Tim, Peter Overton in.
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2: 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This is for the win. 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
1: That's sort of the Ricky Lee and Peter show at the moment with
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1: you
3: is.
1: Just doing the panel.
3: Trust. Ricky Lee and Pete. Sounds got a nice ring to it.
0: Ricky Lee, it's in back tomorrow. Giving away a guaranteed $10,000 next week. 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Spider-Man, Robbie Williams, Ricky Lee and Tim. Back tomorrow morning when you wake up. Straight after your 11 o'clock news, I've got Josh Fawaz's Like a Prayer to play. Let's go!
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24: 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Hurry, ends Monday, only at Freedom. In Riverwood, bumper to bumper, outbound on the M5 with a crash closing two lanes, approaching the Bonds Road underpass. Queues are back past King George's Road. Avoid it if you can. In Richmond, part of the Driftway closed for works. Travel time on the M5 from Preston to the main tunnel entry at Kingsgrove, 14 minutes. No hassles north to the central coast on the M1, clear on south out of the city on the Princess Highway. 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Mostly sunny, top of 20. Right now it's 15 on Sydney's Nova 96.9. 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
26: Hello, I'm Eleanor Quirk. Motorists are rushing to top up their tanks as the discount on the fuel excise draws to an end. From midnight, the 16 centilitre cart will no longer apply. Prices at the pump set to begin rising again from tomorrow. The parents of murdered schoolboy Daniel Morecambe have written to the Prime Minister calling for a national register of abusers from childcare centres. They've co-signed with opposition leader Angus Taylor, calling for the details of charged offenders to be published online. At least three people are dead after a gunman opened fire on a fast food restaurant in the US. The shooter, who targeted the In-N-Out Burger in Idaho, is believed to be among the dead. Authorities still hunting for a possible second shooter. And time is ticking for Warner Brothers to confirm a sequel to hit movie Barbie. The rights from toy maker Mattel are due to expire in December, but contract negotiations have stalled, with Ryan Gosling demanding a $20 million paycheck.
25: Nova Sport.
26: NRL action today, and first up it's the Sharks hosting the Rabbitohs, then the West Tigers take on the Eels at CommBank Stadium. Parramatta's Jack Williams says they're not getting distracted by the dramas in the Tigers camp.
27: We know they're going to come out firing. It's what you do when everything's against you, so it's that, probably going to be that backs against the wall mentality for them, so we know we're going to be in for a big one.
26: And at the Commonwealth Games, Australia sits on top of the medal tally with 67 gold medals. And you're up to date on the latest from the newsroom.
22: Nova. Across Sydney, this is Aaron Rich.
0: Nova! Yes, hello! So good to be with you. I hope your weekend's well. Maybe you got the kids in the back playing taxi all weekend, or you're stuck into some house chores. Look, good news, I have the music covered. Let's go. Non-stop, the fresh hits and throwbacks. You're loving Ed Sheeran's coming up. I want to start with this from Joshua.

0: I told you it's good. On Nova, Cat's Eye. The song is called Animal, co-written by Ed Sheeran, that one. Hello. This is Aaron Rich. We are getting ready to send you to San Francisco to see one of your faves. A lot of love at the moment for Noah Akan and his music.
1: Great divide. Oh, I absolutely love the song.
2: 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I don't think I'll ever, ever get, like, over Six Seasons as a song.
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5: 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Like Noah Kahn, Six Seasons. Oh, send me then over.
0: And in San Francisco, right? Doesn't get better than that. Win soon to see Noah Kahn in San Fran. On the other side of this, biggest track in the country from Olivia Rodrigo. Coming up. Yeah, Nova.
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7: 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Ongoing work slowing things up on sections of Wakehurst Parkway between French's Forest and North Narrabeen. The speed has been reduced to 60 km. In Kingsgrove, emergency utility works affecting traffic in all directions on Stony Creek Road near Crute Street. In Cogra, Princes Highway, hassle-free at President Avenue. And no dramas for the M2, travel time eastbound from Windsor Road to the Lane Cove Tunnel, currently 11 minutes. More bite, less thirst. 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Mostly sunny, top of 20, right now at 16 on Sydney's Nova 96.9. 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
27: 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You know when we say we play the freshest hits and your favourite throwbacks? I don't wanna be a whore, my God. We mean your favourite song, like

0: 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Back tomorrow morning to wake you up, but you could say minus Tim and Peter Overton in.
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3: 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Are you watching the current season?
1: Not at the moment, but I will, now that you've told me it's on.
3: It's so good.
2: Here we go. This is for the win. No, this is for the win. That's
1: sort of the Ricky Lee and Peter show at the moment, with you just doing the panel.
3: Just. Ricky Lee and Pete. Sounds got a nice ring to it.
0: Oh, yeah. Ricky Lee and Tim back tomorrow. Get your share in 10 grand guaranteed, giving that away, plus Spider-Man and Robbie Williams tickets.
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16: 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T's and C's apply. In Kingsgrove, delays on Stony Creek Road due to emergency utility works near Crute Street. Stop slow conditions are in place while they make repairs after an earlier crash. In St Mary's, we've got the speed down of 40Ks on Glossop Street between Chapel and Waddle Streets for bridge works. No hassles north to the Central Coast on the M1. Travel time from Wurrunga to the Hawkesbury, currently 13 minutes. And bridges are on time. No delays in Anzac, Captain Cook or Endeavour. 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Mostly sunny, top of 20. Right now at 17 on Sydney's Nova 96.9. 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
20: Hello, I'm Eleanor Quirk. Drivers are being urged to shop around and do their homework before filling up, with petrol prices set to rise in coming days. It comes as the federal government's cut to the fuel excise expires at midnight tonight. Alan Jones is preparing to front court tomorrow for the start of his trial, expected to run for months. The 85-year-old veteran broadcaster fighting allegations of inappropriate touching and indecent assault. Pet owners are being urged to take extra care as the threat of a deadly bird flu outbreak deepens. It comes after a suspected cluster of the virus was discovered in South Australia. Experts warning it can spread to domestic animals. Space enthusiasts will get a chance to witness a rare event this week, with an Elon Musk rocket on a collision course with the moon. The decommissioned SpaceX booster's been in declining orbit and will strike the lunar surface in coming days at seven times the speed of sound. And Ariana Grande has sparked fresh concerns over her diminishing weight, fans voicing their concerns online after the pop superstar cut a super skinny figure in her new petrol music video.
3: Nova Sport.
20: The West Tigers will be hoping to put their off-field dramas aside when they take on the Eels this afternoon. First up today, it's Cronulla and the Rabbitohs at Shark Park. The home side hoping for a win to celebrate Sifa Talakai's 150th.
27: For myself, it's keeping my emotions in check, but I'm sure the players will definitely honour the same thing that we're worried about. Not getting too ahead of ourselves, we're in good stead, but still a lot to improve on.
20: And you're up to date on the latest from the newsroom.
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28: Have you got them in the back playing taxi, driving them to weekend sport, or you make it a quick run to Bunnings, stuck in a house chores? Well, let's go. Fresh hits and throwbacks, TLC coming up after Samba. This one's 12 to 12.

Nova City, get a San Francisco to Sydney. I can't win soon. This is Aaron Rich. She dropped a brand new album on Friday, Petal. It is excellent. Of course it is, right? It's Ariana Grande, so no more. Hate That I Made You Love Me on the air now. This is Nova.

0: The beautiful Olivia Dean, The Man I Need. You're listening to Nova Sunday Arvo with Aaron Rich. Hope you've been having a wonderful weekend as I continue through with your favourite fresh hits and throwbacks. The ones you're loving, like Alex Warren, who went from sleeping in the back of his car to now the world stage. He's very popular. Like, I think your grandma likes Alex Warren. Fever Dream coming up.
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0: Alex Warren, Sydney's Nova 96.9, doing your fever dream for your Sunday afternoon. Ricky Lee and Tim, ready to wake you up again tomorrow morning to start a new week. Although it might be minus Tim. It might be Ricky Lee and Peter Overton.
1: I love Below Deck.
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3: Are you watching the current season?
1: Not at the moment, but I will, now that you've told me it's on.
3: It's so good.
2: Here we go. This is for the win, Tim. No, this is for the win.
1: That's sort of the Ricky Lee and Peter show at the moment, with you just doing the panel.
2: Trust.
3: Ricky Lee and Peter. Sounds good. A nice ring to it.
0: Ricky Lee and Tim back tomorrow morning to wake you up with a guaranteed $10,000. Could be won next week. Coming up after 1 o'clock, let's go with Bruno Mars's Freshie on My Soul.
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22: 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In Bella Vista, a two-car collision on Old Windsor Road. That's affecting traffic both ways at Celebration Drive. Emergency roadworks continue around Kingsgrove on Stony Creek Road. That's after an earlier incident near Croot Street. The M1 Pacific Motorway moving smoothly southbound out of the Central Coast. No delays from the Hawkesbury River Bridge through to Warunga. And the M4 also a good run, moving well eastbound from the M7 at Eastern Creek into Homebush Bay Drive. 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Lots of sunshine for us for the afternoon, light winds as well. A high of 20 in the city, 21 in our west. Right now 17 degrees. Sydney's Nova 96.9. 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
0: Nova! On with your favourite fresh hits and throwbacks. We're loving Mr. Harry Styles at the moment. He is here towards the end of the year and I cannot wait. He's freshie, Dance No More. Let's play that inside the next 10 minutes. And I'll start with Bruno Mars. This one is called On My Soul. It's a very, very cool track. You want to have up?

0: Nova Boy spinning his favorite jams. Just what we need on your Sunday arvo. Thanks so much. 9 minutes of Nova Boy's jams. Hello, this is Aaron Rich. Thank you so much for choosing Nova. I hope you're having a wonderful Sunday afternoon. As I continue with your favorite fresh hits and throwbacks, the ones you're loving like G Flip, every millennials across off campus, right? On Amazon Prime. I can't wait. Apparently season 2 is coming. Oh, well, they're filming it, should I say. Bed on Fire, G Flip, that is playing next.
1: Tim. Let's go to Sarah.
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2: 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Oh, I feel you, boo. 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
2: 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See what I mean? These dad jokes, I've heard that 158,000 times.
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1: Olivia Rodrigo at Nova, the most loved song in the country right now. And the Nova office. Honestly, when that one comes on, we turn the radio up. Stupid song. 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
17: 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In a Cowan, watch out for a truck breakdown on the M1 Pacific Motorway. It's southbound in the breakdown lane, not affecting travel times up the hill. Emergency roadworks continue around Kingsgrove on Stony Creek Road after an earlier accident near Crute Street. And in Woolooware, the NRL's about to kick off at Shark Park. That's adding some extra traffic to Captain Cook Drive and Woolooware Road. 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Lots of sunshine for this Sunday afternoon. Light winds as well, pushing for 20 degrees in the city and 21 in our west. Right now, 18 degrees. Sydney's Nova 96.9. 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
21: I don't think there's a better feeling in the world than just enjoying the best tunes on a cruisy Sunday afternoon. So here at Nova, we promise to do that with all the fresh hits and throwbacks. How about a bit of Gaga in the next 15 minutes? And you know that throwback, We Are Young? Love that tune. I've got that ready to go in the next 10. We're going to kick things off with the most feel-good song of 2026.

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0: 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Non-stop hits here on Nova 96.9. You're on air with Jermaine and your favourite breakie show, Ricky Lee and Tim, are back tomorrow morning. And Kate from Woolaware nailed Quickie with Ricky last week.
1: 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Ricky got 7. 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
4: 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In Emays Hill, delays with a crash on the M4 approaching Pitt Street, seeing some eastbound backlogs. Bella Vista, a two-car crash on Old Windsor Road, closing a northbound lane at Miami Street. Traffic easing out of the Blue Mountains now from Blaxland after clearing an earlier crash on the Great Western Highway. And Cowan, a truck breakdown on the M1 Pacific Motorway, closing a southbound lane. Travel time's blowing out now to 24 minutes into Woorunga. It's time to complete your census. 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Staying sunny this afternoon, a late shower coming tomorrow with a high of 23 in the city and the west. Right now, 19 degrees. Sydney's Nova 96.9. 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
6: There's this brand new song from this Dutch house duo called Another, which I think could be your next favourite song of 2026. It's called Talk To You. I've got that lined up to go in the list of songs we're playing to keep up your Sunday afternoon vibes. And also, how about a throwback from Alexis Jordan, Happiness? All ready to go right after Alex Warren. We've got your tickets to see him, novafm.com.au. His Fever Dream. Let's go!

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14: 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All those big, fancy, and important distractions are but specks of dust in the continuum of time. 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

0: 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And last week, it looks like Ricky wants to replace Tim with her wannabe boyfriend, Pete Overton.
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2: 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This is for the win. 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
3: 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Ricky Lee and Pete. 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
20: 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In a car and seeing a truck breakdown on the M1 Pacific Motorway, still keeping a lane closed southbound and pushing some backlogs across the bridge. Kings Grove emergency roadworks still slowing traffic both ways along Stony Creek Road after an earlier crash near Crute Street. Wentworthville has a breakdown for the Great Western Highway in lane 4 eastbound. And roadworks through the Sydney CBD on Bridge Street. There's a contraflow in place between George and Young Street. Don't tax yourself. 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Sunshine for us this afternoon and a late shower forecast tomorrow, but warm temps ahead of that. 23 degree highs right across Sydney. Currently 19. Sydney's Nova 96.9. 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
0: It's just banger after banger, playing songs that you all love for your Sunday afternoon. That's what we do here. Non-stop hits, like a bit of Ella Langley, Choose in Texas. We love our country vibes. We've got that ready to go in the next 15 minutes. A throwback from Neo and Sam Fender and Olivia Dean. Everything lined up after brand new Olivia Rodrigo. This is Stupid Song. Yeah.

0: zero know that you're on air with Jermaine. I'm saving up all my excitement for 5 p.m. because Australia is loving Ariana Grande's brand new album Petal, and Bridget Huswaite is playing in full at 5 p.m.
1: My name is Noah Khan.
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0: Australia also loves Noah Khan. We love his tunes, The Great Divide. 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When I play Nelly Furtado, the throwback Promiscuous, it's your chance to win. 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

0: here on Nova. You're on air with Jermaine. Now stay right there, because on Friday, Ariana Grande's brand new album Petal just dropped and Australia is loving it. 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Top to bottom, fresh Ariana Grande and Bridget Husway is presenting it to you in full. 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
22: 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Through Castle Hill, a car and bicycle collision on Windsor Road, slowing southbound traffic at Fairway Drive. In Forestville, delays with a three-car crash on Warringah Road approaching the Roseville Bridge. Through Bar Point, traffic getting back to speed on the M1 Pacific Motorway southbound after clearing an earlier crash down the hill ahead of the Hawkesbury River Bridge. And from there, travel times are 23 minutes into Warunga. 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Sunshine to see out the weekend with a late shower forecast tomorrow. Warm temperatures though, around 23 degrees right across Sydney. Right now it's 18. Sydney's Nova 96.9. 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
17: Yes, hello. 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Bridget Hussway with you on Nova and with the brand spanking new record from Ari. Album number 8 has arrived. We are celebrating Petal from start to finish. Now, she's called this one a little feral. She's written it from a place that she's been maybe a little too shy or polite to tap into before. This is Ari's unfiltered rage era, and I am so here for it. So let's get right in. Now, this album has thrown me. That's the only way I can describe it to you. This opening song, straight add to my playlist. I can't wait to hear what you think of it. It's called Kiss Me from Ariana Grande. This is the Petal album listening party right here on Nova.

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0: This is track 8, Warning Signs, interlude. Nova

0: Listening party on Nova. Bridget Huswaite here with you, celebrating Ariana Grande's 8th studio record. And yeah, she's bringing back the interlude. Rolling Stone actually said this was like Ariana's version of Stevie Nicks' Silver Springs. You can hear it in the lyrics, right? My pain is music to you. You don't deserve me. But she is just warming up. Don't you go anywhere. Ari is really about to step into brooding pop diva. She's getting real dark and bold. So don't go anywhere. You're on Nova.
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20: 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Through Stanhope Gardens, delays with a two-car crash on Windsor Road. A lane's closed each way at Old Windsor Road. The M1 Pacific Motorway clearing an earlier crash down the hill ahead of the Hawkesbury River Bridge. Traffic now 19 minutes travel time into Warunga. East Lakes, a breakdown on Southern Cross Drive in Lane 1 southbound, just past Gardiners Road. And the Sydney Olympic Park precinct still quite busy. The boat show crowds leaving from the showgrounds. 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Hurry ends Monday, only at Freedom. A late shower forecast tomorrow, but warm temperatures of 23 degrees right across Sydney. Right now it's 15. Sydney's Nova 96.9. 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
1: Hey friends, it's Jem. On Friday, Ariana Grande dropped her 8th studio album, Petal. How amazing is it? This is the lead single from the album. It's Hate That I Made You Love Me on

0: hear this song, it just reminds me of the Mayhem Ball where Gaga's wearing the beanie, she's wearing the mic, dancing around the stage. That is How Bad You Want Me on Nova.
1: My loneliness left the room the second that you walked in. Something.
0: Coming up, Alex Warren with Fever Dream, and he's going to be in the country this month for his tour, which is so exciting. I can't wait to play this for you next on Nova.
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0: Hey, friends. 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He just dropped his new album, The Great Divide. You'll hear a bunch of his new songs, and you could do some sightseeing while you're there. Check out world-famous Pier 39. There's been so many films and, like, TV shows that have been filmed there, and you could watch hundreds of sea lions. They're so cute. Make sure you head to the Nova Player and register and listen in tomorrow morning from 9 a.m. to get yourself on the standby list. Noah Kahan's new album, The Great Divide, is out now and available everywhere. All right. Right now is Josh Proaz with Life.

0: Noel Horan and Anne Marie with Everywhere on Nova. We play Fresh Hits. Hear a spark in the dark and the clothes are caught aflame. You should feel how... Olivia Rodrigo with Stupid Song and this throwback from Kanye West and Daft Punk. Hear these when they play on the other side of this on Nova.
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20: My name is Noah Khan.
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0: Hey friends, it's Jem. You could be off to San Francisco to see Noah Khan live with your bestie. He dropped his new album, The Great Divide, recently. So you'll hear a bunch of his new songs and his old songs as well. He has so many amazing songs, hey. And while you're there, you got to do some sightseeing. Check out the Golden Gate Bridge, walk along it, get some pics with your bestie. And you know a lot of films were made there, including the 1993 film Mrs. Doubtfire. How good is that film? Make sure you head to the Nova Player and register and listen in tomorrow morning from 9 a.m. to get on the standby list. Noah Khan's new album, The Great Divide, is out now and available everywhere. Right now, it's Dave and Thames with Rain Dance on Nova.
22: Let's get the party started. See you at the bar, you was hardly talking. That's when I knew that your heart was scarring. Friends to lovers need a part to star in. Like, wait, babe, let me.

0: Aussies Peeking Dark Fantagram with Forever on Nova. Samba is he releases hit after hit, and he actually writes a lot of his music by himself as well. And I also love his TikToks. He's so funny. Homewrecker plays on the other side of this on Nova. Yeah, Nova.
1: Ricky Lee and Tim. Let's go to Sarah.
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2: Oh, my gosh. Oh, I feel you, boo. I'm right there with you.
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2: 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These dad jokes. I've heard that 158,000 times.
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0: Hey friends, it's Jem. How's your Sunday night going? On Friday, Ariana Grande dropped her 8th studio album, Petal. What do you think of it? I love it. This is the lead single from the album. It's Hate That I Made You Love Me on Nova.

0: those Bruno Mars vibes. That is Gentleman on Nova. What I thought would be the last time I saw my friend, but love has ways of... This plays at the end credits for Toy Story 5, Taylor Swift's I Knew It, I Knew You, and it plays in less than 10 minutes on Nova. Let's go. Nova.
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0: Sarah Blue with Maze on Nova. Coming up, this fresh hit from Bruno Mars. Forever be yours. Every hour, every night, every day on my soul. Yeah. It is so catchy. It's called On My Soul, and I'll play it for you next on Nova.
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13: Thanks to Milo and Nova, this year's backyard cricket at Kirribilli House was a fun day of backyard beginnings and big dreams.
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19: My name is Noah Khan.
2: Noah Khan.
19: Oh, thank you.
2: You and a mate, San Francisco.
0: Hey friends, it's Jem. You know what? Sometimes you need a holiday with your bestie to see your fave Noah Khan live in San Francisco. Yes, you could be there living your best life, that trip of a lifetime. And there's so much to see in San Fran as well. You could go to the world famous Pier 39 and watch the cute sea lions. You could walk along Golden Gate Bridge, take some stunning pics along there. So much to see. Make sure you head to the Nova Player and register and listen in tomorrow morning from 9 a.m. to get yourself on the standby list. Noah Khan's new album, The Great Divide, is out now and available everywhere. Right now, it's brand new Bruno Mars with On My Soul.

0: that I never.
1: Aussie Jack Gray with Look At You on Nova. If you haven't already, make sure you head to the Nova Player because you could be off to San Francisco to see Noah Kahan with your bestie. Coming up, this hit from Milky and Mall Grab, Just The Way You Are on Nova. Let's go! Nova.
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0: Right around the country, this is Ricky Lee and Tim. This might surprise some people, but I'm a real rule follower. I don't like breaking the rules. What did you get away with? What if you just like, you know, pretty quietly confident that that's done now and I've gotten away with it? Yeah. 13, 24, 10. This is pretty boring, but I can't believe how many people don't vote.
1: Okay.
0: Because I love voting.
1: Do you actually love it?
0: Yes.
1: Yeah, you do like sticking to the rules.
0: I volunteer and do the Barbie at the primary school sometimes and do the votes.
1: More for the chatting part of it, I would imagine.
0: More than 1.3 million Aussies have been fined for failing to vote in last year's federal election. That is like $4.15 million in fines. $1 million.
1: I mean, what does that say about people? Are they lazy and don't want to do it, or are they just not interested in what's on the ballot?
0: Well, we're not many countries are compulsory voting like us.
1: Yeah,
0: like it's not a common thing.
1: Yeah, but what is the fine?
0: It is. Thank you for asking that question. It is a $20 administrative penalty, mm-hmm. whatever that means, which can then increase to $330 if it proceeds to court.
1: Okay. It's really like $20.
0: Yeah.
1: That's what I feel like people probably feel.
0: You can also go in there
1: feel.
0: And donkey vote it, but you get a sausage.
1: No,
0: you
1: but
0: get,
1: it's the whole thing. Pen, it's the lining up and it's all the rubbish and it's all the hoo-ha and no one's really speaking to anyone at the moment politically. You know, maybe if that's what how people are feeling, I'm not going and lining up.
0: I like it.
1: So I'm like, I've never
0: You're not
1: voted,
0: even from
1: so.
0: Here. You're not even from here.
1: I'm a resident.
0: God.
1: I'm a resident, Tim.
0: So you've never voted?
1: Never in my whole life.
0: Because you don't have to.
1: Like,
0: do you have to vote for New Zealand?
1: For Australian Idol, I vote. No. Because I don't live there either.
0: But don't you have to vote in the country that you're a citizen of?
1: No. I've never voted in my whole life.
0: Okay.
1: But also if I encourage people to have their say and I think it's important.
0: Yeah.
1: But I reckon there's a lot of people out there that are like, oh, I'll just pay the $20, who cares?
0: Yeah, well, they're coming after you, okay? You're not going to get away with it. Anonymous. Hello, Anonymous.
2: Hello.
0: Hello, that's
1: Hi.
0: You.
1: Hi,
0: we've got
1: Anonymous.
0: We've got two Anonymouses on the line, so you're Anonymous one. Hello.
2: Is that myself?
0: Yes, it
1: that
0: is.
1: That is you. Hello.
2: Hi.
0: What did you get away with?
2: A couple of years ago, I accidentally, of course, parked in a disabled parking spot.
1: Okay.
2: And I got a fine. Unfortunately, but I ended up sending in so that I had my nan with me and that her pass just fell off the dash and it was on the floor. So I sent, you know, a photo of it and I got away with it.
0: Good stuff.
2: But she was not there, obviously.
0: Of course. Yeah, that's
1: Anonymous
0: fine.
1: Found her way around the rules.
0: Yes. Oh,
1: I like it.
0: Okay, second
1: I don't
0: Anonymous.
1: Like it.
0: Hello, Anonymous number two.
3: Hello.
0: Hi.
3: How are you?
0: Good.
3: Good. My story, I'm a high school teacher, math teacher, and I had a student that would give me grief every single day without fail. And the day that I was about to leave, I gave him the horizontal finger and he looked at all the other students and said, oh, did you see what she did? Did you see what she did? And they said, what did she do? What did she do? And I said, I did absolutely nothing. And he just got red in the face and he just couldn't take it anymore. And I just looked at him and went, you know what? That's it. That's how it all ends. And I moved on.
1: Did it feel just so good in your bones?
3: It was like the best way I could have finished.
0: We're just doing
3: that.
0: The horizontal finger in here now too. It actually feels better
1: amazing.
0: Going that way, doesn't it? Like,
4: This is Ricky Lee and Tim on Nova. Ricky Lee and Tim.
5: Just quickly, the last searches on my Google were, where was the moon landing faked? And what is a nice seasoning for pan-fried chicken breast?
1: What was the answer?
0: Salt and pepper, surely.
5: Oh, it takes too long.
1: Just salt and pepper.
0: You're pan-frying a chicken breast. Oh, my God. Dry!
1: It's just going to be dry.
0: Eating sand is the other option.
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0: is Ricky Lee and Tim on Nova. Pixie, Whipper and Kate.
1: The divorce rate has risen here in Australia. 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Now, BJ's never had that with you. 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

0: Daisy on Nova.
1: Cheers. To the fact that let's celebrate wine tours, shall we?
2: Well, I tell you what, every now and then Adelaide University come up with a research project and you go, hallelujah, sister.
1: Yeah.
2: And on this occasion, Janine Orjard has found that women are using wine tours as valuable me time. She's dressing it up as self-care. I love that. So women say the tours give them a break from everyday pressures and responsibilities. The pre-planned nature of wine tours with organised itineraries and transportation offer respite from the expectation that many women must feel from organising their spouses and their children.
1: Hang on a second. Hold the phone. You're just getting on the piss. It's just a bunch of girls getting on the piss. This is all these buzzing keywords: self-care, unification, justification, all the cations. You're getting on the piss. Yeah. It's a bunch of the girls getting on the piss.
2: Yeah, but how often do we do it? That's the thing. You boys, you go to the races, you go on your footy trips, you go and
1: footy trips since 2010.
2: You play.
1: And gosh, I'm due.
2: And you play golf, and it happens.
1: I don't play golf.
2: Alarming regularity, but us women, it's a wine tour, and that's our day off, and we'll take it. Having said that, I can't be bothered anymore. I'm too tired to get on a bus at 9:30 a.m. and then spend the whole day in the Barossa or McLaren Vale, as beautiful as it is, and then know that I can't get back on a bus until 6 p.m.
1: Okay, so
2: it's a lot.
1: So this is basically a session, and maybe this is more needed, and maybe it's more accepted because it's a classy session.
2: Mm.
1: So versus, I don't know, oh, what's on this weekend, my beautiful, trusting wife? Oh, it's okay. I'm just going to go to a hen show on Hindley Street where it's penis straw galore. Okay?
2: Yeah.
1: I don't think people want that much.
2: I disagree with you. This is highbrow self-care.
1: And you disagree with me? You love the penis straws?
2: I will not have it sold any other way. Producer Maggie, are you a wine tour gal?
3: Not so much. And I haven't been drinking this year at all. So not really at the moment. But the couple that I have been on, I'm not a huge wine gal. So I'm the person who's like, oh, do you have any beers?
2: Really?
1: Yeah, you go to there's always the one person. Yeah. Sometimes if it goes to a winery, he's like, hey, I'm just going to throw a curveball on there. Your beer selection, what have you got? And they're like, oh, my God.
2: Oh, my gosh.
1: Uncultured.
2: I would do a wine tour if it started at, say, midday and finished at 2:30. Then I'm up for it. Then I'm down for it. But the whole day ones, they are a lot. And I'm like being a hypocrite here, but is that self-care if you're drinking all day and then you wake up Sunday morning with the worst anxiety you've ever had in your life?
1: Well, I would encourage it. I'll go on the other side of this. So I would encourage this because I went to Bali recently and it was for a buck show, but it was my brother-in-law.
2: Mm.
1: And it was a time spent with other blokes, and I laughed for 3 days straight.
2: Yes.
1: And physically I was probably exhausted, but I came back so refreshed.
2: Mm.
1: I would encourage my wife to do things like this. She doesn't like drinking.
2: No.
1: So she would not do this.
2: The female friendship side of it is lovely because there is nothing more cathartic than laughing with your friends and having a good time with your friends. I just want it over a shorter period of time.
1: But the other thing for me is, what do you guys talk about?
2: Everything.
1: Yeah, so what do you talk about specifically? Tell me everything that you talk about. And more so, how much of it is taken up by, hey, let's talk about how shitty our husbands are.
2: No, see, that's not fair.
1: Is it? Do you discuss on that?
2: Don't.
1: Like, do you talk about each other's husbands and how bad they are?
2: No, don't.
1: Or do you talk about other cute boys?
2: No, don't.
1: My wife's there like, oh, man, I wish my husband was Matt Corby.
2: We all wish our husband was Matt Corby. Yeah, what are you even talking about? Yeah. It would shock the pants off you if you knew what we spoke about. It would shock you.
1: Well, that's probably why blokes get worried, because it would shock our pants off to know what you guys actually talk about. Is it that salacious?
2: Yeah, it's that easy. We're talking about you with your pants off.
0: Jody and Hazy.
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0: take the piss out of the situation.
1: Mm.
0: They would sit there for minutes and minutes and minutes, and then that would get irritated because they're not doing the right thing. And then that sort of anger flows onto people who might be there for around about a minute that experience the worst part of that parking inspector.
1: But then don't you think part of the role of becoming a security person at the airport is when you have the interview, the guy who's running it goes, hey, hey, hey, hey, hey, bro, common sense doesn't matter here. It doesn't matter. It's out the window.
0: Yeah, but you're there because you're someone of authority.
1: Yeah.
0: And you're probably there because you've got some muscle.
1: Yeah. But again, common sense. Irrelevant, guys. Yeah. Don't worry about it.
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20: 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This is Nova.
21: Come on, let's have a ball.
1: Morning, everybody. Happy Monday.
22: Morning.
23: Good morning.
1: Weekend's over, thank goodness.
22: Yeah, I know.
1: They're
22: the worst.
1: Oh, so much working.
23: I wish Monday could go all week.
1: Today, we're going to hear a story of an Italian man who was doing a great thing for tourists. He was charging them to look at something that he discovered, and it's an amazing discovery.
23: He's an entrepreneur.
1: Isn't he just?
22: Joel, you're a bit of a handful sometimes, particularly when it comes to holding phones and MacBooks.
1: Laptops.
22: And the like.
23: Possessions. I'm a hot mess.
1: Yeah. And we talked to other hot messes because it turns out you're not alone.
23: So nice to hear.
1: Plus, we were inspired by the two kindy kids who skipped away from their kindy to go home and watch K-pop Demon Hunters. Caught on CCTV. Turns out that's frowned upon.
23: Yeah. When the Demon Hunters call, you can
1: answer. You do have to answer. So we do hear some other stories of escapees.

0: Nova's Nathan, Nat and Sean.
1: We're talking about whether there's a, well, hot mess, because at least then he's hot. In
2: inspired.
1: Your life.
2: Inspired.
1: Yeah, by our friend Joel Creasy.
3: I just, I can't, yeah, I'm just I'm a messy girl. I just attract these stuff.
1: That's right. Sometimes it's not your fault, but it just seems to happen to you. And then other times it's 100% your fault.
3: I know.
2: It seems to happen to you.
3: The car door, you know, because I haven't had a door handle for 9 months now, that is getting repaired at some stage.
1: Yeah.
2: How long will it last before you run it into a pole?
3: Well, they're so impressed that I managed to do it because it was the back left-hand side. They're like, how did you do that? I'm like, I don't even know. But it's kind of like I've
1: special
3: got cred.
1: Skills.
3: Yeah.
2: Yeah, that is credit.
3: I've got credit the repair shop.
1: Yeah, I bet. Because
3: I've never seen it
1: you're
3: before.
1: Paying for their Christmas party and their holidays abroad.
3: Yeah. He's back.
1: Sharon's in Ocean Reef. Morning, Sharon.
3: Are you one of me?
1: Who's the hot mess in your life?
4: Oh, my youngest daughter.
3: Oh, right. How's the sound of her?
1: Okay.
2: Yeah, okay.
1: Talk us through it.
4: She's now 30, but she is absolute mess and a half. This kid, we get on the plane coming home from Bali. Mum, I can't find my laptop. I'm like, what do you mean? Can't find my laptop. Looking through everything. She left it in the hotel, caused absolute chaos. Mm. Wasn't in the actual hotel. It was in the taxi.
1: So like, that's even worse.
3: Oh, I get it.
2: Did you chase that down at all, Sharon?
4: We did end up getting it back, but it took about 5 months.
3: No, they're slippery little suckers, those laptops. Yeah.
4: She's just slippery. It's slippery for her, I tell you. Everything's slippery. A couple of years, maybe a year ago, she rings me. She goes, Mum, I can't find my wallet. I'm at work and I'm really panicking. And I'm like, are you kidding me? You're like 28 years old, kid. What's going on? She's like, oh, can you please go and check? I have ripped the house apart, the everything. And eventually, I thought, do you know what? I bet you she might have put it in the bin bag and put it in the bin. Here I am out the front of her house, ripping all the bins open, bags open. Yeah, her wallet's in the bin.
1: Oh,
3: my gosh. I found my engagement ring recently, remember, in the tube of the vacuum.
2: Oh, you did too?
3: Yeah, that was funny. Is she like, Sharon, is she like me though? She'd be like, YOLO, whatever, like everything's replaceable.
4: Yes, she is. Her and her wife, she continuously rings me and goes, Brianna's lost this again. She lost her car.
2: That can be slip. They can be slippery.
1: Yeah, they can.
4: No. She works there.
3: Wow. Well, you got it at age 30, Sharon.
2: There.
3: That's pretty impressive.
2: Yeah. I was going to think, she's at the shopping car park. Did she stay on the crab? Was it the dolphin?
1: That always gets you.
3: I've had to leave it before.
1: Yeah.
3: But then I'm also running late.
1: And then
3: late.
1: You come back after hours and it's the only car left, so you can find it. Oh, okay. Yeah, fair enough. Sharon, she sounds like a delight.
2: That
1: well
2: is gold,
1: great,
2: Sharon.
1: Great parenting too. Joe's in Murdoch. Good morning, Joe. Now, who's the hot mess?
5: I hate to say it, but it's me.
1: Great self-reflection. Well done. Mm. Okay, talk us through it.
5: So ever since I can remember, I have fallen over things, rolled my ankles.
3: Yeah.
5: I have ended up on crutches far more than you'd like. Mm. I went on a ski trip. I'm the one who ended up being taken down on the toboggan with a knee injury and on crutches for all time. Yeah. I have, literally everyone knows. They don't even, like... Yeah, if I make a noise, they're like, oh, yeah, what's Mum done again now?
1: Yeah.
5: And then the fun part is, if my 14-year-old son, when he hits himself, he just yells, Mum, because he blames my genetics.
2: That's pretty cool.
3: But, Joe, do you spin it into a good story? Like, you know, they are always the best and the funniest stories. If you get a laugh out of it, it's worth it.
5: Well, it's funny because as soon as I heard it on the radio, my son looked at me and went, you!
1: Great. Joe, where's the worst place you've fallen over?
5: Oh, gosh. There's so many. Probably I was in Paris at Montmartre, where the top of the hill.
1: Oh, yeah, those stairs, yes.
5: Yeah, I fell down those stairs.
1: Oh, they're very scenic stairs.
2: Joe, are you a physio by chance?
5: I am.
3: So did you have to learn?
5: I've learned so much about doing it for myself and, of course, my 14-year-old son who came home from school yesterday with a rolled ankle.
1: Yep.
5: I've only just taken him, driven him to school now because he's hopping on crutches.
3: Mm. She's awesome.
5: Yeah, I've had to learn firsthand exactly what to do.
1: Yes, exactly.
5: I might as well make a career out of it.
1: Mm.
3: I like it, Joe. Yeah, negative into a positive.
2: Yeah. 100%.
3: Whatever.
2: If you're going to do it, if you're going to know what it feels like or to talk to somebody about it, you might as well.
1: I feel you, sister, as a fellow faller overer. Oh,
2: I'd love to see you and Nat on the dance floor.
3: On the turps.
1: Hey, breakdancing champions.
0: 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Ricky, Lee, and Tim.
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2: Incredible story out of Melbourne overnight.
3: Heard of it.
2: So, two kids, kindy kids.
3: Oh, I have seen this, yes.
2: Two kindy kids escaped kindy through the fence.
3: Little rugrats.
2: And then the CCTV footage has them skipping down the street. And it's St. George's Road in Brunswick, which is a busy road. There's
3: busy
2: lots of
3: road.
2: Traffic. There's trams. There's everything going on.
3: Coffee.
2: No, they skipped home, back to the home of one of the kids. And they were found by a parent watching K-pop Demon Hunters.
4: Well, when you're really into it, you're into it.
3: I mean, yeah, when you've got an urge for Demon Hunters.
2: Yeah, why stick around at stinking old kindy when you can skip all the way home?
4: The CCTV vision, that's always hard for me to say, vision of it is actually what you're talking about.
2: Yeah,
4: now. Like, they are the happiest people in the world.
2: They are, yeah, one of them in particular is fully skipping, like little kids. Yeah. And they skip past an old lady who does the full turnaround, like double take. Like, why are there two preschool children skipping down the street so happily?
3: Where's the parent or guardian?
2: Yeah, and there was not a parent or guardian. And, of course, it's not great for a kindy for these sorts of things to happen. There's a
3: fair
2: bit of hate on them, as you would expect. And that it's just great that this is a story with a happy ending and that everybody was fine and that some K-pop demon hunting did happen. So
4: it's still getting on. Yeah, and you need to.
3: You've
4: got to
3: keep
4: the numbers down low.
2: Got to get them. Got to get those K-pop demons.
4: Natalie, this reminds me of the time when I first started here and my son Oliver, who's finished school now, I got a call and we were on air and I'm getting all these mad text messages saying that he was escaping from pre-primary.
2: Yes.
3: Oh,
2: and
3: my God.
2: He did not want to go to school.
4: No.
2: And it was funny because Cooper had gone the year before, so he was only a year ahead of him.
4: Yeah.
2: And he went so happily, and you would have thought that Ollie would have wanted to be where he was.
4: Yeah, but totally agree. You know, because you walk your bigger brother to school every day and you're like, oh, I wish I could be staying.
2: Yeah.
4: He wasn't like that at all.
3: So when you say attempt.
4: Okay. Yeah, so they go into the classrooms, right, and they shut the door, they lock the door, whatever they do. But outside of that is a big fence. It's locked.
3: There's
4: a gate to get in there. And once the parents go, they shut that down so the kids can't escape, and that's like their play area. And he'd gotten out twice out of the classroom part and was scaling the fence when they were able to get him.
2: Scaling a chain.
4: And I had to leave here. I said, sorry, guys, I can't stay for the meeting.
2: Yeah.
4: It was probably before we finished.
2: Ollie's gotten out.
4: Boom.
3: Yeah.
4: Down I go to the school.
3: Little handmade shank on it.
2: Like, I mean, I had to do that when my dog got out. But
4: yeah, he did too. Yeah, well, he was running all over the roads and he doesn't have good road sense.
3: Yeah, he's another one. He really gets.
2: Yeah, he's a true escape artist in that I had to add an extra foot onto my fences because he couldn't scale the fences. He ate his way through the fence once and leveraged off some palings and escaped through a gap that way. And that time he lifted the garage door with his nose and that time he just went and hung out a few doors down because there were some builders. And then the builders thought that it was the lady whose house it was thought it was her dog and she thought it was their dog. And I bumped into her in the street when I'm frantically trying to find my dog. And I went, oh my God, have you seen my dog? Because she'd gone for a walk. And she went, oh, what does it look like? And I mean, come on, like you've lived next door to me for a while and he's a distinctive looking dog. I'm great big shaggy grey and white thing. She went, oh yeah, maybe he's at my house. And she goes, I was furious. I thought the builders had brought their dog without asking me.
3: Oh my God.
2: And they thought, why's that lady gone for a walk and not taken her dog? Lewis, she's living his best life.
3: Wow.
4: Hey, we want to talk about escapees. Have you had one in your life? Was it one of the kids? Was it one of the animals? Keeps getting away.
2: Yeah.
4: Did someone nick off from school time and time again?
2: We want to know who escaped from where and what did they get up to? Did they have to rush home and watch K-pop Demon Hunters? What was their motivation for getting the hell out of there?
0: Nathan, Nat and Sean. Some songs become bigger than the charts. They become road trips, breakups, group chats and thousands of people screaming every word together. Nova wants you to experience one of the most loved artists in the world live in San Francisco. Hey! Noah Kahan.
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0: tragic loss. Glenn Hansard from The Frames, The Moody Once. Rest in peace, a dead at the age of 56.
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3: You are listening to Nova. It is Jace, Lauren and Clint.
16: It's my fiancé's birthday this week. So I am, well, you get it, Jace, when you've been with someone for a long time, you start to run out of ideas for birthday gifts. I feel buying gifts for chicks is so easy because we love stuff. We love, we love clothes.
17: What kind of stuff,
16: we love stuff, Clint.
17: Just
16: go and look in my, I've got
17: jewellery.
3: I know, but when you've been with, you're right though.
17: Clothing.
16: Even shoes, cosmetics, facials, a massage.
17: That's a good one. That's
3: when you've been with, you're right. Like Lou and I have been together for 20 years.
16: Yeah.
3: Like, and I've got all the gifts.
17: Done it all.
16: Yeah, the big ticket items.
3: They're done, I've got them.
16: Like when it's Lou's birthday, we sit there and I'm like, but a facial or a massage or some time out. Like Paul doesn't want a facial or a massage. Or time out, sure, he'll take that. He's very happily sent me to the snow, so he got time out. Anyway, I know he's been looking, like just for a while, he's been looking at this watch that he wants.
3: Nice.
16: But I was never crossing my mind that I was supposed to buy the watch for the birthday.
9: Oh, has he been dropping hints?
3: But hang on.
16: No, well, he's...
3: This isn't a landmark birthday, though, is
16: no,
3: it?
16: No,
3: this
16: no.
3: is just a number.
16: No, but he's been, just been talking about this watch. Anyway, and then he said, oh, Dahl, I don't want you to even, like, don't think about buying me that watch for my birthday.
3: What did he say that?
16: Yeah.
3: Out of nowhere.
9: Wow.
16: And I had already...
9: He wants you to buy it for him.
3: Yeah.
16: Well, I'd already bought him a foot massager cleaner.
9: That's brilliant.
3: Have you, I mean, seen, have you seen what she put in the photo?
16: I mean, it is unreal. It's, it is the greatest foot massager.
9: It's very you guys.
16: And I thought, I hang on a second, is he expecting like a fancy gift and I've bought him a foot massager?
3: Because at this point in a relationship, the fancy stuff's gone. You're buying comfort gifts.
16: Well, I just thought at our age, what could be better than getting home? It heats up. It vibrates.
3: No, wait for the best bit. Wait for this. It's hidden in an ottoman.
16: It's like an ottoman. Look, oh. I mean, if you've seen it, because if you two got... Instagram influenced like I did. It is the Rolex of a foot massager.
3: My wife's going to want one because she's got one of those anyway, proxy foot massagers. But yours is hidden.
9: No, don't you have a foot spa?
3: No.
9: A Remington?
3: No.
16: A Remington foot
3: spa. My mum got that for Mother's Day.
16: Anyway, he loved it, but it made me think about when you're actually expecting a certain gift and you get something else. Has it ever happened to you where you're like, oh, I know what I'm getting for my birthday or for Christmas, and then you open it and you're like, oh. Like, I remember once I had this boyfriend and I was sure he was going to buy me jewellery. Like, I had dropped hints and hints and hints about jewellery and he bought me a gym membership.
9: Oh.
16: He was like, I've paid your gym membership for the year.
3: Oh.
16: And I was like...
3: Well, God knows where he's buried now.
16: Helpful, but and practical, but not what I wanted. So I'm 13, 24, 10. Have you ever had high hopes? It's like the scene in Love Actually where she thinks she's getting the necklace and she gets the Joni Mitchell set.
3: Yes.
9: CD.
16: I mean, I'm still...
9: he's cheating on her.
3: The lady rang up the other day. I think she was going to get proposed to and she got broken up
16: She got dumped, yeah. I'm still mad at Alan Rickman for giving that Joni Mitchell CD to her when she thought she was getting
9: married. How dare he?
3: Poor Joni Mitchell caught the middle of that. 13, 24, 10 is our number. What did you think you were getting? What did you actually get?

0: This is Nova. You got Jace, Lauren and Clint.
1: We are asking, were you ever in a situation where you're expecting a certain gift and you got something else? Perhaps it was your birthday and you thought you were getting a lovely, or you thought someone was going to propose and instead they bought you new Ugg boots or something. You know, it happens.
2: I mean, Ugg boots are great.
1: Yeah, they're great. But
2: lovely.
1: Not when you're expecting like a diamond ring. Anyway, it happened to Jessie. Good morning. What happened to you?
3: Hi, guys. Yeah, it was my birthday and I was expecting a bottle of my favourite perfume.
1: It's a no-brainer.
3: Exactly.
1: Yep.
3: And my husband produced this garden blower that was humongous.
2: A leaf blower.
3: Oh,
2: no.
3: It was huge. I had to strap it across my body. And it was ridiculous. It had the suction vacuum bag hanging from it.
2: That's
1: cool. Yeah,
3: it looked like I was
1: going to
3: blow everything.
2: Now she smells like Ryobi.
1: Yeah, no, just go down to Meijer and get her a bottle of Chanel.
2: I would have loved to have seen your face when he brings it in. It's all gift wrapped. So that's a very big bottle of perfume.
1: Yeah, I was not impressed. Yeah, fair enough, Jessie.
0: 13-24-10 is our number. Thanks for your call, mate. What were you expecting? What'd you get?
2: Hey, Sarah, good morning.
4: Good morning. How are we?
2: We're good. Great. In great form this morning, Sarah.
1: You're a victim of this.
2: Yeah, tell us about your situation.
4: It was my birthday and he'd been hinting about this necklace, which I thought was in the bag.
1: Hinting about what?
4: A necklace. And he was like, I know your style, I know this and this. I'm like, oh, my God, perfect. I think he's going to get this necklace. I was so excited. The morning of my birthday, he comes out with two presents.
1: Yep.
4: And I thought, oh, okay, cool, that's all right.
1: So I got the necklace and matching earrings.
4: Would even be better. I opened it up. The first one was a clock.
1: Like a freaking clock. Like an alarm clock.
4: Yeah, no, it was like a clock that you put in the kitchen. One of those big round, like it reminds me of
2: that's nice.
4: Clocks, you know? And then the second present I picked up, and as a joke, I said, I'd laugh if it was another clock. And then his face dropped and I opened it up and it was a bloody alarm clock. I got
1: You're
4: two
1: kidding.
4: Clocks. Oh,
1: no, Sarah, are you always running late?
2: You got like, the drill package.
1: Is he trying to prove a point?
4: No. And the worst thing was I had to throw them out because they ticked so loud and drove me nuts that I threw them out.
1: Sarah, did you ask him what he was thinking?
4: He said, you know what he said? This is a practical gift.
1: Hey, this is a PSA to the men.
0: Yeah,
1: we don't want practical for our birthdays.
2: What do you want?
1: Anything but a clock and a garden blower. Unless they want a garden blower.
2: I'd love a garden blower.
1: Leaf blower.
2: Yeah, sorry. Only a couple of weeks ago, you said I would love a leaf blower.
1: Those words have never once come out of my mouth.
2: Yeah, because I was showing you online the vacuum one.
1: I would have just been trying to humour you so you stopped talking to me about it.
2: Is that a big strap-on one like the collar? Yeah, you were saying.
1: A big strap-on one.
2: Oh, sorry. No, I didn't want one of those either.
1: Let's move on. Next
2: call
1: is from Mandy because some people might like that for their birthday.
2: Now that's practical. Practical gift. Yeah, there we go.
1: That's a birthday present. There we go. Clock Mandy, good morning.
5: Good morning. Happy Friday.
1: Same to you, Mandy. Yeah. Are you a victim of, gift violence, I'm going to call it?
5: Yes, I am. Mm. My birthday this year, I've been with my husband on close to 40 years, I think.
1: See, that is hard. You do run out of ideas after 40 years.
5: Well, we're pretty good. He knows me really well. He knows I love jewellery, blah, blah, blah. All those female things you've been talking about.
2: Yep.
5: I got a worm thumb. And I was really quite gobsmacked. I'm like, what is this?
1: A worm? Had you been talking about, like, harvesting worms?
2: I love blokes.
5: We've been talking about being careful with our scraps and sustainability.
2: Practical.
6: I was going to say, excuse my ignorance, what on earth are they used for?
2: Practical.
1: Don't you just throw your food scraps and then the worms eat it or something?
2: Yeah, it's like a compost bin.
1: Is that what it is, Mandy?
5: Well, it's a little bit complicated, actually, looking after these worms. You've got to make sure they're wet and so forth, and they've got a little blanket.
2: Someone sounds like they're into the worm farm.
6: What's going on here?
2: Yeah.
5: I've looked at it twice since April. But the best thing is I thought, how romantic. I need to do the same for his birthday. So for his birthday 2 months later, I bought him a porta potty for the caravan, and I thought...
1: Perfect. But he probably loved it,
2: practical.
1: Though,
2: he would have been like, great idea.
6: Amazing.
1: This is a great idea.
2: Oh,
5: well,
2: God,
5: I haven't really
2: blokes.
5: Used it yet.
1: Oh, my God.
2: Thanks for your call, mate.
1: I mean, I just, yeah. Well done. I don't want any of those things on my birthday wish list.
6: Just a nice massage or something like that.
1: I'd take anything other than a worm farm, to be honest.
0: Or the
1: leaf blower.
6: What, the strap-on?
0: Yeah.
1: The big strap-on leaf blower.
7: Jace, Lauren and Clint.
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5: 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In Milperra, a crash to the River Road approaching Canterbury Road. It's affecting northbound traffic coming up from the M5. In Carlingford, the speed limit's down to 40 on Marsden Road. That's for northbounders approaching Tomar Street. Travel time on the M4 motorway from Mulgoa Road to Church Street sitting at 20 minutes. 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Partly cloudy today. A shower or two coming this arvo. Tops of 23 in the city and in the west. Right now it's 10 degrees on Sydney's Nova 96.9.
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9: Sydney, how you feeling?
10: Yeah, good morning. Welcome to Monday right on 5:30. Real chilly start to the day. Extra chill in the air this morning. Sarah Harris, would you say that's no cloud cover?
11: Very good morning to you. Well, we did have some showers very early this morning. It is going to be warm today.
10: Yeah, 23.
11: Can you believe it? We need that. We need the sun to defrost our bones. It's been, even though it's been a great winter, I just feel like it's been unusually cold. Or yeah. Maybe it's just the time we get up.
10: Maybe. My bones are extra sore this weekend. I had like a proper wrestle with my 11-year-old yesterday. Like, he properly gets in there.
11: That's really good for their brain development, wrestling.
10: That's what I kept saying to myself.
11: No, it's true. It's true. You know when you see lion cubs wrestling?
10: Yeah.
11: It's all part of kind of human, well, not human because they're not humans, but all part of their brain development, yeah. and learning, you know, when to push and when to pull back and, you know, the importance of play.
10: That's it. That's exactly right.
11: Did he beat you?
10: Yeah, he's great. Strong now for this weekend. I had like a proper wrestle with my 11-year-old yesterday. Like, he properly gets in there.
11: That's really good for their brain development, wrestling.
10: That's what I kept saying to myself.
11: No, it's true. It's true. You know when you see lion cubs wrestling?
10: Yeah.
11: It's all part of kind of human, well, not human because they're not humans, but all part of their brain development, yeah. and learning, you know, when to push and when to pull back and, you know, the importance of play.
10: That's it. That's exactly right.
11: Did he beat you?
10: Yeah, he's great. Strong now.
11: Is he?

0: on his way to becoming a young man.
1: What about that? The most sad thing that they say to parents is you never know when it is the last time that you picked your child up.
0: Oh, don't say that. No,
1: isn't that all?
0: That's terrible.
1: Like you don't know the last time's the last time. You just never pick them up again.
0: Oh, I know. I know. Well, as I put my almost 11-year-old back into bed, I'm like, God, he's so heavy now. Like he's just huge.
1: It's going to be a good day. You got your good jacket on. You got your party jacket on. Let's get into some news, shall we? 5:32. Let's check your Monday headlines.
2: Right here. Right now. Right here.
0: Morning, Sydney. Sarah Harris with you. One Nation is again Australia's most popular political party. The Redbridge poll found support for Pauline Hanson's minor party has risen 2 points to 31%. Labor has dropped 1 point to 29%, with the coalition climbing 4 points on 22. Fuel prices have already started moving after the temporary 16-cent a litre discount ended at midnight last night. At some Sydney servos, diesel is already close to $2.50 a litre. The Treasurer has asked the ACCC to watch for price gouging, with servos that break the law to face huge fines. Meantime, more and more of us are turning to electric vehicles. New data shows in the 3 months to June, nearly one in every two cars sold in Australia was either electric or hybrid. And the blockbuster trial of radio broadcaster Alan Jones gets underway in Sydney today. The 85-year-old is facing charges relating to indecent assault and sexual touching against a number of alleged victims between 2003 and 2020. Jones has denied any wrongdoing. Updating sport, it is official. Laurie Daly has quit as Blues coach, with his exit confirmed by New South Wales Rugby League boss Dave Trodden. Matt King and Boyd Cordner have been named as early favourites to replace him. Meantime, the Eels beat the West Tigers 16-13 to wrap up round 22 in the NRL. Earlier, the Sharks downed the Rabbitohs 32-16. And Australia has picked up two medals in the judo to complete our Commonwealth Games campaign for 2026. Our athletics team, they took out their biggest one-day medal haul yesterday. 17 medals, including 7 gold. Outstanding. The closing ceremony gets underway in about half an hour. You want to hear the final tally?
1: Oh, please, yeah.
0: 171 medals in total.
1: Massive.
0: 70 of those, gold.
1: Gold. Well done, Australia.
0: Gold. Well done. Imagine if it had been in Melbourne. And Hollywood star Will Smith has slipped into Sydney very quietly to start shooting his new action thriller, Supermax.
1: Did he slap anyone?
0: No.
1: Give anyone a little whack?
0: He joins a raft of other acting heavyweights. I mean, the Emerald City, it's hosting some big name A-listers at the moment. Chris Hemsworth, Idris Elba, Brendan Fraser.
1: Hang on. Chris Hemsworth always here.
0: Well, no, he's in Byron.
1: Okay. I don't think we're going to add Chris Hemsworth.
0: Shooting,
1: he lives here.
0: Shooting here.
1: Oh,
0: shooting
1: okay.
0: Here.
1: All right. Shooting
0: and
1: here.
0: And Jeff Daniels. So there you go.
1: All right. No, you're right. That's fine.
0: Okay.
1: Shooting
0: all right.
1: Here.
0: All right.
1: Yeah.
0: Right. Fine. Warmer today. It'll be warmer today, tops of 23 degrees. It will be a little cooler near the coast, though. We may see some showers develop later this afternoon. Right now, 10 degrees in the city, 6 in the west. And you're up to date on Ricky Lee and Tim.
1: Well, thank you very much, Sunny Federa. And let me be in your arms to kick us off for a Monday morning, 25 to 6.

0: Sonny Federa.
1: I love that.
0: 22 to 6. Let me be in your arms. On this Monday morning, Sarah Harris is in. Jermaine's here as well, showing us his iPhone Air. It's too light, I think.
2: It's so thin.
3: How do you not have a case on it?
2: It's funny.
3: And a screen protector.
2: No, the iPhone Air is very strong, as surprising as how thin it is.
3: Can I throw it at something and see what happens?
2: Sure. It's survived a lot of drop tests.
3: Has it?
0: I was in a meeting once where someone chucked one of those Motorola Razors at the wall.
3: Oh, my God.
0: And then it rang. Like, cool.
3: Hello, Moto.
0: Remember when all the cool people had the Motorola Razor?
3: Yeah, because remember J-Lo had it.
0: Did she?
3: It was a flip phone back in the day.
2: Oh, yeah. I had a Motorola. That was my first ever mobile phone. A Razor V3.
3: Really?
2: Yeah.
0: Because mine was the Ericsson. You know the one with the little tiny bit of plastic and you'd press the button and it goes.
3: Oh, no.
0: Little Ericsson with a little fat aerial on it. What was your first phone?
3: It was the Nokia 3210.
0: Oh, your classic.
3: Yeah.
2: Oh, yeah. Snake.
3: Yeah, so good. Actually, no, before that, it might have been a Motorola bigger one, but I remember my dad, when he first got a mobile phone, it came like in a bag.
2: Oh my God, really?
0: Wow. Like, Catch Me If You Can.
3: Yeah, it was like a car phone that was in the bag, like a Motorola bag.
0: Oh, the car phone was huge.
3: Yeah.
0: It had a cord and everything.
3: Like, you guys don't understand. It used to cost us like 50 cents per text. So when I see your kids like doing like multiple line texts, like you'd have to use one text, which was also character limited, to say what you wanted to
0: remember say. Remember even when you had to make phone calls in off-peak times? Like, I remember when I was living in Perth and I was like, oh, I better call. It's close to 7. Call mum.
2: Oh, yes. Yes, I remember that.
0: You're just like doing whatever you want.
3: Yeah.
0: Just like call, text.
2: Actually, I remember those phone bags because my dad knew someone who had one of those, and Whitney Houston was lining up outside a Perth nightclub and he pushed in front of Whitney Houston.
0: Hang on.
2: Because he had a mobile phone.
0: The guy with the phone bag.
2: Yeah, because he had the cool phone.
0: Firstly, Whitney Houston was in Perth.
2: Yeah, for Telethon, 1988 or 89.
0: I hear some audio of her actually leaving the club.
2: That's just stomping her foot. She wasn't allowed in.
0: Why not?
2: Yeah, because she was wearing trackies. Anyway,
3: that's
2: whole
3: whack.
2: Story about a Perth mobile.
0: That's whack.
2: Anyway, fun story.
0: So, douche.
3: All right, so how many times have you seen Odyssey now? Because I looked it up and I thought, do I want to take myself
0: because you
3: there
0: watched
3: this
0: a lot
3: week?
0: Of movies over the weekend, but you didn't see Odyssey?
3: Well, after you said that I was like the conductor from Tar, I don't know whether that's a little bit of a...
2: Oh, of course you said that.
3: A little bit of a dig.
0: Said that's me in here with you guys trying to wrap you up on less of this, more of this.
3: No, but when we hosted that thing the other day, my arms out, you're like,
0: Lydia,
3: you're like,
0: hey, also,
3: she's like, why are you doing that? I'm like, I don't know, I'm putting my arms out.
0: It's funny though, when you say stuff like that on the radio, you don't see anyone's reaction, but we were in a room of like 180 people and I reckon 3 people had seen Tar. So I was like, all right, cool. I might update my references in the future.
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28: I'm thinking about my dollar bill when you're gonna ring it. 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
0: Okay, it is 14 to 6, but I want you to think about burgers, all right? 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First call through at 6 scores, $100 to spend at Betty's Burgers. Because, you know, tomorrow is 2 Up Tuesday at Betty's Burgers. 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
0: There you go.

0: Can you believe it? 23 our top today in the city and the west. We're on 10 now in town, 6 in Penrith. I need you to stay. Kid Leroy, Justin Bieber here on Nova 96.9. Thanks to our friends at Shell Ready Express. Big Monday show today. Huge.
1: Huge.
0: Huge. Huge. And you made us feel a little bit bad yesterday on the email. Because of your book week stuff.
2: Oh, I'm already involved.
0: It is book week for kids at school. I think my kids are Thursday.
2: Look, and mine are in a few weeks. My kids' parade's in a couple of weeks. But look, I just like a project, whether it be, you know, an art, a craft, a man. I like to build things.
0: Have you told Jermaine about one of your little side hustles a few years ago?
2: I went through a phase where I was like building wreaths that you put on the front doors.
0: Christopher Reeves.
1: Christopher Reeves.
2: Like I actually would find willow trees, and they're really hard to find because willow trees drink a lot of water, so they're often near waterways. But the reed from a willow is the perfect kind of material to bend into a circular shape, and I would use wire. I had like blue gum dollar leaves that I would like then put like.
0: So are you a Christmas in July girl? Just like any excuse to get a wreath on the front door.
2: I just like crafting things. My door needs more jazzing up. I just like crafting things.
1: I don't think I've met one Aussie who's had an interest in wreaths.
0: Have you met anyone from the United States that's interested in wreaths?
1: Okay, all right.
2: I have. How about this? Tonya Todman. What about her? I built my own dining room table as well.
1: Pardon?
2: Yeah.
1: Sarah.
2: Yeah, I built my own dining room table.
1: Willow?
2: But I got to the point where it didn't quite stand up. I also built a bird box, which was pretty shoddy,
0: actually. Okay, let's see if anyone's listening. What did you build over the weekend? 13, 24, 10. What did you build over the weekend? Come on.
1: Such an independent woman, Sarah. Like,
2: hear me roar.
1: Oh my gosh.
0: But
1: I'm so impressed.
0: For Christmas or just for all year?
2: You could for any occasion, I reckon. You could jazz it up with whatever you like.
0: Because my front door is real boring. 13, 24, 10. What did you build over the weekend? Say good day.

0: going? Sorry?
1: No, I'd love to, though.
0: Oh, well. You can buy tickets at lovenation.com.au. Okay. 7 to 6. We have another creative builder on the line. Mars is in Newtown. Morning, Mars.
2: Morning.
0: Hello.
2: Hello.
0: Hello. We've just found out that Sarah has had a little episode of making wreaths in her life. She's
3: and birdhouse homes.
1: Dining table.
0: Bird homes.
4: Yeah, the homes are getting built right now in this state.
0: Book week. Book week costumes and stuff. What did you build over the weekend, Mars?
2: Chest of drawers.
1: Oh, I do need one of those.
4: Carpentry. Carpentry is a really...
0: Like from scratch?
4: Yeah.
1: My God.
4: How many drawers are we talking?
2: Just the three.
0: That's a full
2: just
0: chest.
2: Maybe one.
0: That's a full chest.
4: That's
0: good.
4: Amazing. What sort of wood did you use?
0: Oh, my God. All right.
1: Okay, cool.
0: Maybe you guys can continue that conversation off air.
4: See, Mars built some drawers. Whose drawers did you get into on the weekend, Jermaine?
1: Oh, wow.
5: Ricky Lee and Tim's Quickie with Ricky.
0: Quickie!
4: Quickie!
0: Worth $400 today after 8 o'clock. Let's do this. What are the trivia questions you need? Let's see. What colours feature on the Scottish flag?
4: Red and white.
0: No.
1: Orange. No, that's Ireland.
0: What?
4: Hang on.
0: White one?
1: Red. The red one?
0: No, she's already said red and white.
1: Oh, damn.
0: Come on.
4: Is it a unicorn?
0: What colours feature on the Scottish flag?
4: Oh, blue. White and blue.
0: Blue and white.
4: Oh, that's right.
1: Really?
4: Yeah, it's a cross.
1: Oh, yes, that's right.
4: Yeah.
0: Braveheart.
1: Of course.
4: Yeah.
0: And other famous Scottish sayings.
4: Have you been to Switzerland?
1: No, I'd love to, though. Yeah. Dream location.
4: Yeah.
0: Dream location?
1: Yeah, I would love to go to Switzerland. It looks beautiful.
4: I don't know. It's kind of boring, but the flag is a big plus.
0: Good. 5 to 6.
5: 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Sydney. 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
19: 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In Padstow Heights, a breakdown, Alfords Point Road. It's northbound after the Alfords Point Bridge. It's partly in Lane 1. North Mead, a breakdown, James Roos Drive, northbound the off-ramp to Windsor Road. Milperra, a crash on the River Road approaching Canterbury Road. That's northbound. It's affecting traffic coming off the M5. 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Partly cloudy today. A shower or two developing this afternoon. Tops of 23 in the city and in the west. Right now it's 10 degrees on Sydney's Nova 96.9.
0: 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Good morning to you.
4: We're just singing some Norah Jones up in here. I don't know why I did.
0: That's Jermaine and I's coffee song.
4: You two are so cute.
0: We have our coffee and hold it with our, you know, you cup the mug.
4: Yep, and blow it's like, into it. It's so warm, big cup of joe.
0: And then you goss. Let's see what's happening in the news. Sarah Harris, ready to go.
20: Hey there, Sydney. Sarah Harris with you. The Treasurer wants the ACCC to keep a close eye on petrol prices now that the cut to the fuel excise has ended. He says servos and suppliers face hefty fines if they break the law. Price increases are expected to reach Bowser's within the next 10 days. They're already moving in Sydney. Some analysts say unleaded could go as high as $2.30 a litre. One Nation has reclaimed the title of Australia's most popular political party. The latest Redbridge poll shows the primary vote has risen 2 points to 31%, putting Pauline Hanson's party ahead of Labor, which has dropped 1 point to be on 29%. Support for the coalition's climbed 4 points. Property prices across the country are down 0.9%, led by steep falls in Sydney and Melbourne. Catality says house values here dropped 1.7% in July, down 5.9% over the past 12 months. And two helicopters battling wildfires in Greece have collided, killing two people on board. Strong winds are making efforts to tackle the flames much more difficult. Updating sport, Laurie Daly, he has confirmed it. He has officially quit as Blues coach, ending weeks of speculation. In an emotional statement, Daly said it's been an honour to coach his state side. Parramatta has broken the hearts of West Tigers fans with a late try snatching a 16-13 point victory. Earlier, the Sharks have beat South Sydney 32-16. And in the AFL, the Gold Coast Suns have gone down to Melbourne 114 points to 105. Adelaide smashed Essendon and Richmond beat West Coast. And the Commonwealth Games closing ceremony is about to get underway in Glasgow. Scottish group Simple Minds will play. It's been an incredibly successful stint for Team Australia. We've bagged 171 medals, including 70 gold. Next games to be held in 2030. in Ahmedabad in India. Weather-wise, it'll be warmer today. Sydney tops of 23 degrees, cooler near the coast, though we may see some showers develop this afternoon. Right now, 10 degrees in the city, 6 in the west. And you're up to date on Ricky Lee and Tim.
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27: Thank God it's Monday.
28: This show is good for what ails you on a Monday.
27: After the weekend.
28: Yes.
0: Four past six. You didn't think we'd be here today, remember? Remember you had a little split second last week where you thought today's bank holiday.
4: No, it wasn't a split second. I was looking at booking flights to Queenstown. I was going to leave Friday after the show and go to Queenstown and come back Monday night. I thought it was a public holiday.
0: It's a bank holiday.
4: Today.
0: It's a bank holiday.
4: But why is it in my calendar if it's not an actual one?
0: Does that mean the banks are closed today? Oh, they are.
4: No, can't go get that bag of cash you needed.
0: Have you ever deposited anything into an ATM? You know how they have that function? That's crazy to me.
4: Yeah, it feels very wrong. It feels very wrong. And it's like
0: it's got the big stainless steel drawer thing, like I'm in a movie.
4: Yeah.
0: Anyway, banks are closed today.
4: Fun. Yeah.
0: But we're all at work.
4: And it's not a public holiday, guys.
0: No.
4: Don't freak out.
0: Alison in Schofields, morning to you.
29: Good morning.
4: How are you today?
29: Good, bright and early, ready to go.
0: What are you doing up so early? What's happening?
29: I'm at work.
4: What do you
0: You're
4: do for work?
0: There.
29: You don't want to know.
4: Oh, see, you say that. Now I do want to know.
29: I'll tell you off air.
4: Okay.
0: Make sure you do. Otherwise, I won't give you the door prize.
4: No. They're the conditions.
0: You've got the door prize. Your first call through. $100 to spend at Betty's Burgers.
29: Because
0: it's two up Tuesday tomorrow at Betty's Burgers. Buy any burger and get your second for just $2. I can't wait to hear what you do for a living off air. Have a nice morning,
29: Alison.
0: You'll
29: probably get it. Yeah,
4: my mind is racing. This is so exciting.
0: We're going to find out. I'm putting you on hold. We're finding out.
29: Okay.

0: Lars this morning on Nova 96.9, 8 past 6, Ricky Lee and Tim. I've just worked out there's such a thing as too much pork.
1: Well, you've worked it out because I worked it out with my body.
0: I've seen more of your food pics from the weekend, and that is, I didn't know you could make pork look like noodles.
1: No, this was, I went to a place in the city, I think it's called Gumshara.
0: Oh, yeah.
1: And I had what's called the mega ramen, because that sounds like something I would have.
0: Of course.
1: Because it's got pork, spare rib, barbecue pork, 8 pieces of it, fatty pork skewer, and then all the soup and noodles.
0: Mm-hmm.
1: And it was too much pork.
0: Too much pork.
1: It was definitely too much pork.
2: There you are.
1: Was a lot of pork on my fork.
0: Get some pork on your fork.
1: Yep.
0: The other white meat. Remember that ad?
1: Yeah.
0: Remember that ad? The other white meat.
1: So, Get some pork on your fork.
0: The other white meat.
1: But is it a white meat?
0: Pork, yeah.
1: I thought it was red meat.
0: Well, the advertising campaign clearly didn't kick in.
1: Yeah,
0: yes.
1: Didn't. It really didn't.
0: Yeah, that was the ad, wasn't it?
1: All I remember from that is get some pork on your fork. And I didn't listen to anything else.
0: No, but then there was like a sub ad. Pork, the other white meat. Yeah.
1: That sounds kind of familiar.
3: You're Sydney at 6 with Ricky Lee and Tim.
0: Thank you, Peter Overton. Lots happening, including the fact that we have not one but two more megastars in town.
1: Okay, Pierce Brosnan.
0: Yes.
1: The hottest Bond ever. And
0: Slappy.
1: Slappy McSlapface.
0: Yeah, Will Smith.
1: Morning, if you're listening, William.
0: Good morning. He's here to shoot his new Amazon movie, Supermax. And Pierce is here for Extraction 3. Whoever knew there was one or two?
1: Is that with Chris Hemsworth?
0: Apparently, yes.
1: He's also shooting. I haven't seen either of them, but yeah. I just see the hot pictures of
0: Idris
1: Chris
0: is also here.
1: Out.
0: Brendan Fraser is also here. Jeff Daniels is also here. Bang.
1: Jeff Bezos was here for 22 hours.
0: Jeff Daniels, though. What about this? New South Wales councils have been rated, do you reckon, the worst performing in the country or the best performing in the country?
1: I really want to say the best.
0: It's the worst.
1: Yep.
0: The most complained
1: up,
0: about
1: guys,
0: councils.
1: Or Will Smith is going to slap you.
0: In Australia, the most complained about councils in the whole country.
1: But does that say something about us? Are we just complainers?
0: I don't know. Okay, 13-24-10, when was the last time you complained to the council? Give us a call and tell us.
1: I complained to the council when someone was poisoning the tree at the top of my driveway.
0: I complained to the council
1: my bamboo.
0: Because of the boat trailers.
1: The boat trailers
0: in my street.
1: What did they say? Yeah, they're very
0: large. Oh, they said they'll be onto it.
1: Oh, yeah. And how did they get onto it?
0: No.
1: Yeah,
0: no, cool. The boat trailers are still there. 13-24-10 if you want to share your complaints to your local council with us. What about these teens allegedly stole a Coles delivery truck from Bankstown Centro?
1: And they were riding on the back of it?
0: The footage has been taken down from online, but several teens had jumped in the truck and driven off. I mean, you can't do that.
1: The bloody youths. You know what I'm saying?
0: I know.
1: They're just crazy
0: kids. They're so cocky.
1: They are not afraid of
0: much. They're not afraid of anything.
1: And I think that's, you know, we grew up a little bit more hard knock, if you know what I mean. You are
0: a bit scared
1: someone's going to take care of it.
0: Scared of authority.
1: Yes. Or some big scary person that's going to come and sort it out.
0: Brendan, have you stolen a Coles truck, mate, or are you calling about council complaints?
4: Oh, council complaints.
0: what have you complained about?
4: They did a council clean up during summer period, and they did reverse the truck straight up over the lawn to pick up the rubbish.
1: Oh, really?
4: I'm like, hey, the rubbish has got to go, but damn, and it took me like 4 to 6 weeks to get them to come out and repair it.
1: Damn. Yeah, it's they're a little bit careless.
4: Oh, it was horrendous. I'm like, all care, no responsibility. Well, actually, there was no care and no responsibility.
0: Do you want to give your local, give your area a shout out? Which council are we talking about?
4: Oh, good old Camden Council.
0: Camden. Morning, Camden.
1: Damn, Camden.
0: Damn. Dan, you're going to have to isolate Brendan's damn for the rest of the morning.
1: Camden.
0: And what about this? Ordering a beer on the Manly Ferry, guess what? It will help clean the harbour. So it's a good thing. If you're going to catch the ferry today and it's in the afternoon at an appropriate time, the ferry from Circular Quay to Manly are offering a $6 felon beer, which is lovely. And every felon ordered, that's the beer, supports the Sea Bin Project, removing plastic and microplastics from the harbour.
1: That's awesome.
0: So do your bit.
1: Drink responsibly.
0: I don't even need to go to Manly this week, but I might give it a go.
1: I'll join you. I'm free.
0: It's pretty rough sometimes, that fast ferry.
1: Yeah. The beer wouldn't go down very well. It'd go down like razor blades.
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5: On the M5 motorway at Mascot, a lost load, a ute lost part of it right at the start of the M5, affecting traffic coming out of the airport tunnel. The left lane is closed westbound. At Padstow Heights, the breakdown Alfords Point Road, it's northbound just after the Alfords Point Bridge. The vehicle's been partly in lane one, but mostly in the breakdown lane. Northmead, a breakdown on James Roos Drive. That one's northbound at the off-ramp to Windsor Road. The MG3 Vibe is available now from just $19,990 drive away. 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T's and C's apply. A partly cloudy one today, but we could get a shower or two develop later this afternoon. Heading for 23 in the city and in the west. Right now it's 10 degrees on Sydney's Nova 96.9.
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2: Ricky Lee and
4: Tim.
7: Thank God it's Monday.
0: What do you have to say about that, Brendan in Mount Annan?
20: Damn.
0: No, we're playing this because the fuel excise ended at midnight. So that means the next 10 days, the fuel's going back up. So,
1: okay.
0: You know, if you haven't filled up over the weekend.
1: What's Pink's rule? Don't be a dick.
0: Don't be a dick,
1: yeah. That's just what we want to say to petrol stations out there. Don't be a dick.
0: Well, it's not really their fault, though.
1: No, but some of them, like, jack up the prices.
0: But not our friends at Shell Ready Express.
1: Not our friends, absolutely
0: so
1: not.
0: Get in there. And I'm going to play you this. I love this. I'm going to talk about the nicest thing your kid's ever done next, but you're going to love this. You ready for this?
1: Okay. Oh, my goodness.
0: I mean, are you serious
1: are
0: Monday
1: you
0: morning?
1: Real?
0: What do you think, Brendan and Mount Annan?
20: Damn.
0: Yeah.

0: Bus 6, Chris Isaac. The guys at Classic Hi-Fi in South King Street, Newtown, told me that this is the song that they test speakers with on vinyl.
1: Because it just has all the things. Nobody. All right, Chris. Loves no
0: one. Do you like that one, Brendan?
2: Damn.
1: Ricky Lee, Tim and Brendan.
0: 13, 24, 10. What's the nicest thing your kid has done?
1: Yeah.
0: We've got $100 to spend at Oliver Brown if you want to get involved. What's the nicest thing your kid's done?
1: Because I saw this video of this Townsville mum. She's got a podcast. It's called Big Mum Energy. Her name is Ali Birch. I like Big Mum Energy. I think that's fun.
0: That's fun.
1: She posted this video of her son doing the cutest thing and my heart just broke because I feel like we see so many videos and so many things about people just whinging about their kids, how annoying they are and the things that they've done. But it's so nice to see something really lovely. So she's sitting down on the couch watching the football and her 8-year old son, she really is.
0: She's really got, it's the biggest TV I've ever seen.
1: TV.
0: There's her feet.
1: So her 8 tried to cover that up with the caption. the text. Her 8-year old son's in the kitchen baking a cake for his teacher. And over the video, the text covering her feet says, I'm watching the footy and he's decided to make his teacher a cake for her birthday tomorrow because she doesn't have kids or a husband. Mum, what if no one does anything nice for her?
0: Oh, that's so nice.
1: So he's so thoughtful and so kind and so beautiful that rather than sitting on the couch doing nothing, he's in the kitchen. He's 8 years old making a cake for his teacher.
0: And birthdays to kids, no matter whose birthday it is the biggest thing. Like I've had a countdown in my kitchen for my birthday for weeks and weeks and weeks.
1: You've been counting it down like you're 4 years old.
0: No, but the kids love people's birthdays.
1: Yeah. But it's nice. Sometimes, you know, kids are in their own little world, right? Mm. So it's nice to think that he's literally had the thought, what if nobody does anything nice for her and he does it for her? I'm sure your kids have done some lovely things.
0: Yes, I'm sure they have. They're not really coming to mind right now.
1: Well, I've got my friend Katie's daughter, Yumi, who you may have seen eating lamb chops all over my Instagram. She is like this gorgeous, beautiful. She's 5. She's got this like amazing little empathetic soul and almost too much for a 5-year-old. Katie said to me, there's a kid who has a hard time saying goodbye to her parents every morning at drop off. So Yumi goes and grabs her hand.
0: Oh, that's nice.
1: And walks her into the classroom every single day and makes sure she's okay.
0: Yeah.
1: And then walks away.
0: So that's lovely.
1: Like, isn't that so nice?
0: So kids are nice.
1: She even jumps in.
0: I hope someone's making me a cake for my birthday.
1: I'll make you a cake. A chicken mince cake. Ricky Lee and Tim, live
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20: 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There's a breakdown at Kensington on Anzac Parade. It's affecting eastbounders, Doncaster Avenue. And Padstow Heights, a breakdown on Alfords Point Road, northbound just after the Alfords Point Bridge. At North Mead, a breakdown on James Roos Drive, the northbound off-ramp to Windsor Road. And the M4 building citybound, it's taking 23 minutes now to get from Mulgoa Road to Church Street. Here's a great tax tip. 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Partly cloudy today. A shower or two developing the Savo though. Tops of 23 in the city and in the west. Right now it's 9 degrees on Sydney's Nova 96.9.
0: Right on 6:30 Monday morning. Let's go to Sylvania. Fiona's up nice and early. What is the nicest thing your kid's done for you, Fiona?
21: Good morning. So a couple of weeks ago, I was sick with a chest infection, and my 9-year-old Claire, she just took care of me the whole time. So, Mama, do you need water? Mama, can I get you something to eat? Mama, have you had your medicine?
1: The whole time.
0: Claire, yeah. Little Claire.
1: That's so beautiful.
0: We're going to give you guys $100 to spend at Oliver Brown, all right? You and Claire can go out and have a nice...
1: A little mummy treat. Daughter day.
21: Thank you so much, guys.
1: Have a good one.
0: Let's check your Monday morning news headlines. Look at you guys.
1: So nice, isn't it? My actual heart just exploded.
0: You're both going...
1: My boys are like, Mum, you're so pretty except for those hairs on your chin.
22: Hey there, Sydney. Sarah Harris with you. New polling shows the Coalition has made up some ground, while One Nation has had another popularity bounce. The latest Redbridge survey has Pauline Hanson's minor party leading with 31% of the primary vote, 2 points ahead of Labor. The Consumer Watchdog is keeping a close watch on price gouging as the fuel tax returns in full. A 16-cent discount put in place to cope with the soaring costs caused by the Middle East conflict was only ever meant to be temporary. Meantime, electric vehicle sales in Australia have more than doubled since the war in the Middle East started. New data shows that in the 3 months to June, nearly one in every two vehicles sold was either electric or hybrid. And more than 300 incidents involving children are reported to New South Wales authorities every week.

0: Daly has quit as Blues coach, with his exit confirmed by New South Wales Rugby League boss Dave Trotton overnight. Matt King and Boyd Cordner have been named as early favourites to replace him. Meantime, the Eels beat the West Tigers 16-13 to wrap up round 22 in the NRL. Earlier, the Sharks down to the Rabbitohs 32-16. And with the Commonwealth Games done and dusted for 2026, Australia's Delta Goodrum has belted out a medley of her biggest hits at the closing ceremony, including a rendition of John Farnham's The Voice. She sang alongside Scottish singer-songwriter Cammy Barnes. Have a listen. You're the voice I understand.
1: Go Delts.
0: Yeah. Cammy Barnes, no relation to Jimmy, by the way. We're really rubbing it in, aren't we? I mean, not only did we top the medal table with 171 medals plus 70 gold, we bring in
2: the big
0: Delta
2: guns.
0: Goodrum
2: the
0: to
2: big
0: sing
2: D.
0: The Voice at the closing ceremony.
1: The only thing we didn't provide that was audio, the location.
0: Thanks. Yeah. Yeah.
2: That audio. Couldn't quite make that one happen.
1: No.
0: I should also say sorry, guys. That audio is thanks to the Seven Network as well. But, yeah, no, it would have been great if it was here, right?
2: I know. It would have been amazing. If look, only, hey?
1: If only. Well, we got the Olympics in 6 years.
0: Yeah. Yeah.
3: Are we allowed to say that?
0: Yeah.
1: I was getting nervous saying the word Olympics.
0: I know.
2: I didn't know about all these rules.
1: Oh, yeah.
0: Oh, yeah.
2: You're not allowed to
1: it's
2: say
1: hectic.
2: Shmolympics when the Shmolympics are on.
1: Yeah.
2: Yeah. Hey, what does that even mean?
1: You can say it before it's on, but when it's on, you can't say it.
2: Oh, there you go. What are you scared about?
0: You're allowed to say it's the Olympics. It's not allowed to use, like, the audio, which is why I had to jump in and say that audio thanks to Seven, because networks pay big bucks for the rights to host the coverage.
2: Yeah, but what about our friend? Our friends are in the car on their way to work now. They want to hear it. They want to hear Delta singing The Voice.
0: Right. It was really good.
2: So good.
0: Yeah. All right. I've got your weather next, people.
1: That weather throw was brought to you by Sarah Harris and Nova 96.9.
0: And the bomb.
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5: A Beautiful Noise, the Neil Diamond musical, is coming to Sydney. 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The songs you know, the story you don't. 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Book today.
0: Showers developing today, Sydney. They're already here in many parts of the city, actually. It'll be warm, 23 degrees the top. A little cooler near the coast, 21 at Bondi. Right now, 10 degrees in the city, 6 in the west. And you're up to date with Ricky Lee and Tim.
1: Okay, let's spin up a game to play to kick off the week on our little wheel, shall we, at 24-7.
2: Oh, it got fixed. Someone fixed my little wheel. You know, I broke it because I'm too strong. I've been having too much protein.
1: Too much protein.
2: That's a joke,
1: too
2: obviously.
1: Too much pork.
2: So much pork on my fork last night. My God. Talk about meat sweats. Can I have the first line? It's the game we're going to play.
1: All right, I love it. 13-24-10, if you would like to play Can I Have the First Line? We will hook you up with tickets to see our Giants take on the Eagles August 16 in the final home game of the season. Tickets at ticketmaster.com.au. We'll play after Bruno. This is On My Soul. Ricky Lee and Tim this morning. Baby.

0: a good time, Bruno Mars. On my soul.
1: On my soul.
0: On my soul. What do you reckon, Brendan?
2: Damn.
0: Yeah, it's good.
1: Yeah, it is good. It's good. It's that good.
0: Are you ready for Can I Have the First? At 21 to 7. There's only a few showers around. 23 are top in the city today. Same in the west. We're on 10 in town now. 6 in Penrith. I'm seeing shower icons everywhere.
1: Everywhere I look.
0: It's looking okay out the window though, isn't it? Look at that beautiful little cloud cover over the city there.
1: Gorgeous.
0: Isn't
1: absolutely
0: it?
1: Gorgeous.
0: Behind your big green tracksuit.
1: It's not green, it's like a greyish.
0: Oh, it's a grey tracksuit.
1: It's a greyish blue, but a good try.
0: Looks green.
1: Good try for the old my colourblind friend.
0: Can I have the first line? Let's go to Lilyfield. G'day, Gemma.
3: Good morning. How are you guys?
0: Very good. How was your weekend?
3: It was very chill, actually. Did a bit of crafting.
1: What kind of crafting do you get up to on the weekend?
3: I started knitting over the weekend. I'm turning into a bit of a grandma.
1: I love it. How old are you, if you don't mind me asking?
3: 23.
1: 23 and you're knitting.
0: Nothing like learning to knit a big scarf as it comes into spring.
3: I'll be nice and toasty.
1: I love it. What did you start knitting?
3: Literally just a square. That's all I can do at the moment.
0: Okay. Hey, everyone needs a square.
1: You've got to start
0: square.
1: Somewhere.
0: All right, Gemma, you're playing against Rob. G'day, Rob in Mount Drew. Are you knitting on the weekend, mate?
4: No, I wasn't knitting. Didn't think work. So.
1: What'd you get up to over the weekend, Rob?
4: Just work.
1: You worked the whole weekend.
4: Yeah, pretty much.
0: Would you like a little square of wool? Because Gemma's got one for you if you'd like it.
4: It'd be all right.
0: All right, this is where I give you the first line of a song. Spoken only, you need to tell us the title and artist. Your name is your buzzer. I'm going to give one to Ricky to warm up.
1: Okay. I've got to stand up for this because it's so exciting in my green prison tracksuit. It's not green.
0: It's like I didn't realise I had matching pants until you stood up.
1: What do you mean?
0: It's nice. Okay, here we go.
1: And by it's nice, you mean it's gross.
0: No, it's really nice. It's like, you know, but you're not at home. You're here.
1: It's why I've never worn it, because it's real sloppy tracksuit.
0: It really is. Yeah, you're really bringing the Sunday vibes
1: really
0: this Monday morning.
1: I really hope the bosses aren't here today.
0: I'm sure, why wouldn't they be? They don't work from home. Okay, here we go. Why men great till they gotta be great? Is that the right lyric?
1: Yeah.
0: Okay.
1: Why men great till they gotta be great?
0: Why men great till they gotta be great?
1: It's Lizzo.
0: Yeah.
1: Yeah, but the song.
0: Truth Hurts.
1: Why men great till they gotta be great?
0: Never heard this song.
1: I just took a DNA test. Turns out I'm 100% that right.
0: Gemma and Rob, they're not going to be that hard, okay? That's the warm-up to show you how it's done. Jump in with your name as your buzzer, title and artist. Here we go, question number one. Looks like we're making up for lost time. Need you to spell it out for me. Looks like we're making up for lost time. Need you to spell it out for me. Gemma.
3: Olivia Dean, Man I Need?
0: Yes.
1: That was hard. That was good, Gemma.
3: Need you to spell it out for
0: me. Olivia Dane says it better than me.
1: She does. She was performing at, is it Lollapalooza?
0: Lollapalooza,
1: over the weekend?
0: Yeah.
1: Oh,
0: yeah. Youngblood was doing that as well. Yeah, so good. Okay, question number two, song number two. I used to think maybe you loved me. Now, baby, I'm sure. I used to think maybe you loved me. Now, baby, I'm sure. Really? I used to think maybe you loved me. Now, baby, I'm sure.
1: This is hard.
0: No, it's not.
1: Come on, Rob. Surely you were whistling that over the weekend at work?
4: Yes.
0: All right, it's best of three. So if you get this one, Gemma, you've won. But, Rob, you can stay in the game here. Question number three. This is a tough one. All right? Here we go. Work.
3: Gemma?
0: Yeah, Gemma?
3: Is that Work by Rihanna?
0: It is Work by Rihanna. Work.
1: Nice. Where were you, Rob?
4: No good.
0: All good, mate. Have a good one, Rob. And Gemma, congratulations. Well, you've got the Giants tickets taking on the Eagles on August 16 in their final home game of the season. Tickets at ticketmaster.com.au, but you got them for nothing.
3: Amazing. Thank you guys so much. You're the best.
0: Good luck with the rest of the knitting.
3: I will. Thank you so much.
0: 16 to 7.
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6: In Huntingwood, a breakdown on the M4 motorway eastbound off-ramp to Reservoir Road. It's a truck. In Kensington, there's a breakdown on Anzac Parade. That's eastbound at Doncaster Avenue. A breakdown at Padstow Heights. It's been there for a while now. Alfords Point Road. It's northbound just after the Alfords Point Bridge. It is in the breakdown lane, though. At North Speed, a breakdown on James Roos Drive, the northbound off-ramp to Windsor Road. The M5 building city-bound from Consoula to Moorbank. From Preston's, it's taking 16 minutes to get to the M5 tunnel. 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Partly cloudy today, a shower or two developing this afternoon. Tops of 23 in the city and in the west. Right now it's 9 degrees on Sydney's Nova 96.9.
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9: Hello. We have to go back in time. Thank God it's Monday.
6: TGIF. We got cash and we got tickets. And speaking of cash, we got $1,000 to kickstart your week right on 7 o'clock this morning. Thanks to our friends at Barocca. All you need to do, don't call now, but request a song to kickstart your week. A little throwback, you know, to bounce back into the week.
7: Yeah, I like it. A little nostalgic throwback tune.
6: Yeah, so we'll do that at 7 o'clock. Barocca gives you back your BB bounce. Some things are worth bringing back. Barocca, always read the label and follow directions for use. We'll do that in about 11 minutes. But next, I want to know what you're called at home. Do you have a little name for your partner or your kids at home?
7: Like a little pet name.
6: A little name. Okay. That's not your name.
7: Okay.
6: Okay, 13, 24, 10. What are you called at home?

0: Showers around today, 23 out top in the city. Same in the west, we're on 10 in town now, and it's 7 in Penrith. Are you ready for a little piano bit? So Robert Pattinson, I watched that movie that Bruce Isaacs told us about last week.
1: Yes, what's it called?
0: The Drama. It's Zendaya and Robert Pattinson. It's okay. You know, it's actually, it does spark conversation in your house.
1: Is it Penelope Cruz in it as well?
0: No.
1: Not that one. That was the other one.
0: That's another one.
1: I gotcha. There was so many recommendations.
0: With Edward Norton and Seth Rogen. Anyway, Suki Waterhouse, who is married, I guess, to Robert Pattinson, spoke about the name her daughter calls Dad.
1: Yeah.
0: Robert Pattinson at home. Have a listen.
2: She's on FaceTime to her dad, who today is like covered in blood with like huge black circles around his eyes. She calls him like Daddy Batman now because he's always dressed up like that for like the next 7 months.
1: Daddy Batman.
0: Daddy Batman.
1: What do you think about that, Sarah?
0: It's a bit weird.
1: About Daddy Batman?
3: The only person we should be calling Daddy is Daddy Mins.
1: Daddy Mins. There you go. Govern me hard.
3: Daddy Overton.
0: Well, he broke your heart.
1: He's broken my heart, guys. I've got some fresh breaking news. Peter Overton broke my heart.
0: 13, 24, 10 though. What are you called at home? Do your boys call you anything?
3: I get Mama, but very embarrassingly, my big boy, when he was two, when he'd like lose me at the park, he would just scream at the top of his lungs, Sarah Harris. Where are you, Sarah Harris?
1: Trotting
3: down, kid. I'm just trying to scroll on my phone.
0: Full name is fun.
1: That's really cute.
0: I get called Big Papa, but that's because of a voice I do.
1: Oh, okay.
0: Which I can't do on the radio.
1: You shall not do on the radio.
0: But the kids
1: you get called Big Papa.
0: Big Papa.
1: Notorious B.I.G.
0: It's a character I have at home.
1: I like it.
3: Show us.
1: No, I can't do it on air.
0: Okay.
1: No.
0: I'll do it for you.
1: These kids also do it. It's quite fun.
0: Yeah.
1: Yeah.
0: We do a lot of accents at home. Like lots. That's fine.
1: It's totally fine. It's totally fine. I get, Rich calls me darling, which is a very like old man kind of thing to say.
0: Yeah, my lady likes darling.
1: Yeah, darling. And then we hate people that say babe. Oh, babe.
0: Sucks.
1: Babe. So we started making fun of it. And the way that it's evolved is now we call each other Vav. Because we're like, oh, babe. And then it just turned into Vav. So now that's kind of the name. It's very strange.
0: Okay.
1: He also calls me Boobs.
0: Boobs?
1: Yep.
0: Why?
1: Are you for real?
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22: 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On the M5 motorway, a broken down car, city found at Henry Lawson Drive. There are heavy delays. At Kingsgrove, a broken down truck, Stony Creek Road. It's at Kingsgrove Road, affecting all directions. And Huntingwood, a broken down truck, the M4 eastbound off ramp to Reservoir Road. And a breakdown at Kensington Anzac Parade. It's eastbound at Doncaster Avenue. 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Partly cloudy, showers developing the Savo, tops of 23 in the city and in the west. Right now it's 9 degrees on Sydney's Nova 96.9.
0: Right on 7 o'clock now is the time to call if you would like your little song to bounce into the week with, you know?
1: Yeah, what's your ultimate throwback song?
0: Your bounce back song.
1: Yes.
0: 13, 24, 10, $1,000 thanks to our mates at Barocca. We'll get that on next. And Guy Montgomery is going to zoom us from beautiful New Zealand.
1: What a beautiful part of the world. And what a
0: Belling
1: wonderful
0: Bay
1: man.
0: Is coming to Sydney.
1: It sure is.
0: 7 o'clock news time.
23: Right here, right now, right here, right now.
24: Hey there, Sydney, Sarah Harris with you. One Nation has edged back in front of Labor in the latest polling. Excuse me, the Redbridge survey also revealing the coalition has gained some ground, sitting on 22% of the primary vote. National Senator Matt Canavan telling Sunrise a coalition deal with One Nation isn't out of the question.
25: I'm willing to cooperate with anyone to get rid of this terrible government because I believe the Australian people want change. I want change.
24: Servos and fuel suppliers are being warned of huge fines if they gouge drivers at the Bowser. It follows the end of the fuel excise discount. Diesel is already close to $2.50 a litre at some Sydney servos. The high-profile trial of broadcaster Alan Jones gets underway in Sydney today. He's facing 22 charges from 6 different complainants who have alleged indecent assault and sexual touching. The trial is expected to run for 4 months and hear from 76 witnesses. Jones has denied any wrongdoing. And two Australian helicopters have collided mid-air while battling wildfires in Greece. The choppers had been leased from Queensland. Two firefighters have been killed. Updating sport in the NRL, the Sharks have extended their winning run to 5 games with a 32-16 victory over the Rabbitohs. Meantime, at CommBank Stadium, a late try secured a close win for the Eels over the Tigers. In AFL, Essendon has crashed to the bottom of the ladder after a 12-goal loss to Adelaide. And Australia's campaign at the Comm Games has come to a close with 171 medals in total. That includes 70 gold, well clear of England's 29, and third-placed Canada with 19. And Gwyneth Paltrow has made her debut on TikTok. Her first post is already grabbing some attention. The Oscar winner at one point appearing topless in bed. I'll let you wear the next.
2: Ricky Lee and Tim are back in a sec.
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24: It's going to feel pretty warm today, Sydney. Tops of 23 degrees. A little cooler near the coast. Our showers are developing, however.
0: Right not where now, we are.
24: Tim has eyes and skin, so believe him, not the bomb. Right now it is 10 degrees in the city, 6 in the west. Every time he's like, so where are those showers you predicted, huh? I'm like, I just report the news,
0: I'm just
24: man.
0: Saying it looks glorious. Bit of cloud, but that's all right.
24: Yeah, that's what's keeping things warm. 6 in the west and you're up to date.
1: On the screen in front of me, it says little, maybe like 1, 2, 3 or 4 p.m. That's when the little shower might happen.
0: Okay, there you go. 1, 2, 3 or 4 p.m.
1: Yeah, look. 1, 2, 3, or 4.
0: All right. 7:03. Thank you, Sarah. Robbie Williams tickets very soon.
1: Love Robbie so much.
0: We'll do them before 7:30. But let's go to Lane Cove. Any showers in Lane Cove, Dave?
6: Not this morning. It's a gorgeous morning. A little bit of cloud, but perfect.
1: Good to hear.
0: See, no showers. All right.
1: Weatherman Dave. I love it.
0: Now, we want a song that, it's your bounce back song, basically. We're doing it every Monday thanks to our friends at Barocca. They give you back your BB bounce. Some things are worth bringing back. Barocca, always read the label and follow the directions for use. What song really gets you going, Dave?
6: Mate, just an old school banger of a bit of Mumbo Number 5. Bit of Lou Bega to start the morning off.
0: Sure thing.
7: This is Mumbo Number 5.
0: Oh, I love it. Thanks, mate. Have a good one.
6: Thanks, guys. Appreciate it.
1: Oh, I love this.
0: Guy Montgomery is bringing his spelling bee.

0: you're up to these days?
1: It's Mumbo number fiving. All around town. For all the ladies.
0: I'm sure we've got other tracks. All right. Guy Montgomery Spelling Bee, one of my favourite telly shows on the ABC. He's bringing it to Sydney live. November 7 at TikTok Entertainment Centre. 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Guy Montgomery, good morning.
2: Hello, Ricky Lee. Hello, Tim.
1: How are you?
2: Well, it would be fair to say I'm on top of the world, looking down on creation. And the only explanation I can find is I'm doing an interview with you guys.
1: There we go.
0: And it feels like with the sunlight hitting your face like that, it looks like you're a couple of hours ahead of us. Does that mean you're home in New Zealand?
2: I'm home in New Zealand. I've got a sleeping baby in the room next door.
1: Oh.
2: I've timed the interview, I would hope, perfectly.
1: Okay. How old's the little one?
2: 11 months, going on 12 months.
0: Which is why you've decided to hit the road and tour nationally.
2: That's right, yeah. I've done my bit.
1: Doesn't need me anyway.
0: See you guys. Daddy's off to work.
2: That's right.
1: How different is life? Is this your first?
2: I've been a step-parent for 8 years. But I met my stepdaughter just before she turned three.
1: Oh.
2: So I've covered, you know, there's stuff coming up that I'm familiar with. But this, the sort of first stages, it's all brand new to me.
1: Yeah, it's amazing. I mean, being a step-parent, I have to say, because my dad came into my life when I was like 7 or 8, and it's the most amazing thing. Like, actually, you're choosing to be in someone's life, and like, he chose me and chose to be my dad. It's the most beautiful thing ever.
0: They're not as evil as the movies make out them to be.
2: I couldn't agree more. And there's no representation. Step mums are all evil. There are no step dads anywhere.
1: True.
2: And it's like, it's the only, I used to have a joke where I'd be like, it's the only noble form of parenting.
0: Now, the Guy Mod Spelling Bee is one of my favourite shows on the ABC, but how do you bring that to life on stage? What is happening? Or is it just the same without cameras?
2: Yeah, there's a bit of that. I mean, it started on YouTube, but it's, when it first got the wind in its sails was actually as a live show. So it started on YouTube during COVID. And then when New Zealand were let out of lockdown, I started putting on live shows with sort of comedian friends. I mean, I think of this as a live show first. And the TV show kind of got commissioned on the back of its strength as a live experience. And it's honestly the most fun performing I have.
0: And did you ever think that you'd be performing at the TikTok Entertainment Centre? I mean, talk to us about how you feel about that.
2: Far out, man. I mean, no, of course I didn't. That's crazy. That's crazy. This is spelling we're talking about. This is making people spell words.
0: Yeah.
2: And we've booked, like, the biggest indoor entertainment venue in the country.
1: Insane.
2: Yeah. I've never performed to that many people. I've not made that many people laugh at once.
1: Oh, it's going to be amazing.
0: We are going to all find out on November 7. Livenation.com.au is the place to go. The other thing I want to talk to you about is you won your first Logie last year, right?
2: Well, yeah, I appreciate you saying my first.
0: Was it your first?
2: Yeah, I mean, I won a Logie. I don't know if that's going to happen again.
0: Well, that's a big moment. Are you coming because Ricky's going?
1: Are you popping off to the Logies again this year?
2: I am, yeah. We're nominated for Best Entertainment Show. And last year I really was like, I campaigned and I was like, I can't believe this. So fun and exciting and novel to be nominated. It's embarrassing, but I really wanted to win. And then this year, it's like, we're going to lose to Hard Quiz like we do at every awards show. So it's nice to go in just sort of for the fun of it. You know, I'm really excited.
1: Oh, have you picked out your dress yet? What are you going to wear? My goodness.
2: I've been thinking about it. Last year I wore, the ABC costume department's so good. And this, my costume woman, Michelle Letters, that's her surname for spelling bee. It's like,
1: that's
2: money.
1: That's awesome.
2: She dressed me in like sort of, you know, clothes from the show. And far out, I copped it on social media. People who are seeing the image with no context for where it comes from, like, this guy's dressed like what year does he think it is?
0: Lovely to speak to you, and we can't wait to see you November 7th at livenation.com.au, the place to go for Guy Montgomery's Guy Mont Spelling Bee live.
2: Thank you so much. Thanks for having me.
0: Guy Montgomery, 13 past 7, SEVEN.
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7: West Ryde, a breakdown on Victoria Road at Citybound near Bowden Street. We had a breakdown on the M5 motorway near Henry Lawson Drive. They managed to clear that off, but traffic is still very slow. We've got delays from the Hume and the M7. In Kingsgrove, a truck's broken down Stony Creek Road at the corner of Kingsgrove Road. That's causing holdups in all directions. And Hunters Hill, reports of a crash, Burns Bay Road building very quickly near the Church Street overpass. 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Partly cloudy today, but a shower or two developing this afternoon. Tops of 23 in the city and in the west. Right now it's 9 degrees on Sydney's Nova 96.9.
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0: Now is the time to call. 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
1: And we'll give you some tickets.
0: 13, 24, 10. Do we have them every day this week or just today? Every day this week.
1: Look at us go.
0: Look at us go.
1: Can we play a Robbie song every day before we give away a ticket?
0: Yeah, and we should revisit some of our chat with him too. It was so good.
1: So good.
0: Maybe even get him on again. November 14, he's back in town. 13, 24, 10. Your ticket's next at 19 past 7 now. Monday morning.

0: Natalie Imbruglia supporting Robbie Williams on his Britpop tour, I'm pretty sure. Surely she'll get up and do Kids.
1: Surely.
0: Surely, Naomi.
1: That'll be awesome.
0: In Cambridge Park, if you go, will you report back and tell us if he does a little duet with Natalie Imbruglia?
2: Oh, my God, I'd die. Yes, I will.
0: All right.
1: What's your favourite Robbie song?
2: I think I would say Kids, yeah.
1: It's
2: but my
1: so
2: mum's
1: good.
2: A massive, massive Robbie Williams fan. She'd just die if we went.
0: Where you going?
1: Not.
0: You're going.
2: Thank you so much.
1: Have the best time.
2: Oh, love it. Thank you, guys.
0: Now, a lot of people have a crush on Robbie Williams, but you specifically have a crush.
1: I have a crush on my anchorman.
0: Peter Overton.
1: Oh, my God. As in, put your manners back in. I'm so excited. This is probably a lot because I'm really gushing over you, but I don't know if you know how much I actually love you.
3: You're good, Pete. I'm like your biggest cheerleader.
1: I love watching you every night on the news. I watch you with my dinner.
0: Name something hot starting with P.
3: Peter Overton.
0: Yes. You ever get tongue tied around him?
1: Like, I can't talk. I love him so much. He's a beautiful man. So naturally, on the weekends, I watch videos of him on YouTube.
0: Pardon? Okay.
1: So
0: 9 years is enough for me.
1: Yeah.
0: Morning,
1: you know,
0: Pete.
1: But I miss him over the weekend.
0: Of course, fair.
1: I miss him.
0: Well, he's on Sundays.
1: So we spoke to him last week. He came in here, played Quick Draw, gave me a big hug, left his perfume all over me, and I loved it.
0: Mm.
1: And then, you know, I thought maybe this was a two-way street. This was a reciprocal crush.
0: Yeah.
1: This wasn't just like one creepy Lee over here creeping on Peter Overton. I thought maybe that I was vibing as well. But I heard him talking with our friends Jonesy and Amanda, and something happened, and I'm heartbroken.
4: I know you're very happily married, but have you ever had a crushy? Like, have you ever interviewed someone and had done a flirt piece or thought they're amazing?
5: I loved Arnold Schwarzenegger. He was just such a delight to interview. Angelina Jolie was just, I've interviewed her twice. What a delight.
0: Yeah.
5: And talk about the camera loving someone. She just lit the monitor up. Tom Hanks, just a delight.
6: That's all you want. You just want chemistry.
0: So quite a few crushes.
1: He loves everyone but me.
0: Well,
1: I was devastated.
0: I don't want you to start your week heartbroken. I've just had it on good authority. We have a little message here.
1: Oh, really?
0: Yeah.
1: Actually, stop. Yeah. No, I'll cry.
7: Hey, Ricky Lee, Peter Overton here. Just to be clear, of course I have a crush on you. But the question was, have I ever had a crush on someone I've interviewed?
0: There you go.
7: I've never interviewed you.
1: A technicality.
7: You've only interviewed me. But yeah, my heart is all yours. Bye.
0: Also, I like it how he thinks we've interviewed him. Like, you just come in and scream at him. We play a little game and we send him on his way.
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5: 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Wonderfully easier. And West Ryan, a breakdown on Victoria Road at Citybound near Bowden Street. Lane 2 is blocked. Hunters Hill, a crash. Church Street northbound at the on-ramp to Burns Bay Road. At Homebush, a car and a motorbike have collided on Parramatta Road eastbound near George Street. 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Partly cloudy today, a shower or two developing, tops of 23 in the city and in the west. Right now it's 9 on Sydney's Nova 96.9.
6: The showers are later. Look at that sun belting gorgeous over the city on this beautiful Monday morning. It is Ricky Lee and Tim here. Thanks to our friends at Shell Ready Express. And Sarah Harris is in with your 7:30 news.
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8: Hey there, Sydney. Sarah Harris with you. National house prices have fallen 0.7% in July, driven by higher borrowing costs and government tax changes. Catality figures show Sydney recorded the biggest drop, down nearly 1.5%. New polling shows the Coalition has made up some ground, while One Nation has had another popularity bounce. The latest Redbridge survey has Pauline Hanson's minor party leading with 31% of the primary vote. That's 2 points ahead of Labor. The consumer watchdog is keeping a close eye on price gouging as the fuel tax returns in full. A 16-cent discount, which was put in place to cope with soaring costs caused by the conflict in the Middle East, was only ever meant to be temporary. And electric vehicles, meantime, their sales of those in Australia have more than doubled since the war in the Middle East started. New data shows that in the 3 months to June, nearly one in every two vehicles sold was either electric or hybrid. Updating sport, in round 22 of the NRL, a late try secured Parra a 3-point win over the Tigers at Combank Stadium. Earlier, the Sharks downed the Rabbitohs 32 points to 16. Matt King and Boyd Cordner are firming as early favourites to replace Laurie Daly as Blues coach. 56-year-old Laurie Daly confirmed the news on his breakfast show this morning that he will step down as Origin coach, ending weeks of speculation. He is, however, likely to stay with the league in some capacity. And FIFA president Gianni Infantino is under pressure after his failed attempt to privatise the World Cup. European nations are calling for him to resign, threatening a vote of no confidence. Now, guys, this is massive news.
6: Would you like
8: for anyone,
6: a drum roll?
8: Anyone over the age of 30 is going to rejoice at this news. Can we
9: I'm
8: get
9: pumped.
8: A drum roll? Ankle socks are back.
9: Yuck.
10: Yes! Woo!
6: No.
10: They never left.
8: Same
10: never
8: girl,
10: left.
8: Same. After Gen Z waged all-out war on below the ankle socks, New York Mag has declared the cool kids have changed their mind on crew socks. Yep, same. Look,
10: Yes. No, get those little ankles out. No sun. Way, they're gross. Show us your ankles. Free the ankle. Free the ankle.
9: So do you want to hear why Gen Z's changed their mind and what they've said? This,
6: sure.
9: This is the quote. Because, like, seeing the ankle is, like, classier.
11: Oh, like, totally.
6: It's classier. I don't want to see men
9: on crew socks. Yeah, same. Look.
10: Yes. No, get those little ankles out. No way, they're gross. Show us your ankles. Free the ankle. Free the ankle.
9: So do you want to hear why Gen Z's changed their mind and what they've said? This,
6: sure.
9: This is the quote. Because, like, seeing the ankle is, like, classy.

0: like as long see as it, it pop up from it, the shoe too
1: as long
0: much.
1: As it disappears below the top of the sneaker, stunning.
0: No.
2: Yeah.
1: It's like you're not wearing them.
0: I like a full sock.
2: Why do you like a full sock?
1: Real estate agents rejoice.
0: I feel like safer and more snug. In right. a full sock.
1: Well, you need your Achilles.
0: I don't want my ankles out, and I don't want to see other men's ankles.
2: But I think you need to have
1: Yuck.
2: The ankles.
1: Don't go to any open homes.
2: Like, I can't wear the crew socks because otherwise it just looks like a trunk.
1: Same.
2: You
1: I
2: know?
1: Don't like
2: you
1: it.
2: Need like the little.
1: Yeah, and you need to see where the leg goes in under the calf.
2: Yeah.
1: You know, your little skinny bit of
0: I guarantee no one
1: leg.
0: Else agrees with you. 13, 24, 10. No one else cares that the ankle sock has
2: yes!
0: disappeared.
2: And are we bringing back the side part while we're at it?
1: I feel like the side part is already back.
2: Okay, all right,
1: I think
2: good.
1: That was declared
2: okay.
1: earlier in the
2: I'm
1: year.
2: I'm behind. Okay, excellent. Anything else we're bringing back? We're bringing back the weather.
1: No, okay. Definitely not low jeans. No, thanks.
2: No, I've got rid
0: of
2: those.
0: Oh, no, low jeans are good.
1: No, they're not.
0: Yeah, they are.
1: Maybe for you.
2: Yeah, look, if
1: not
2: I was...
1: Not for any of us.
2: If I was a young kid again, I'd wear them, but not now.
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2: I'm pretty sure I just pulled.
0: I was going to say, what have you done?
2: I kind of think I pulled a groin muscle while trying to show you my ankle socks. I'm not as bendy as I used to be. It will be warmer today, Sydney. Tops of 23 degrees. Cooler near the coast, getting to 21 at Terry Hills. Showers developing later this afternoon. Right now it's 10 degrees in the city, 6 in the west, and you're up to date on Ricky Lee and Tim.
1: You've got
2: to
1: start lifting your legs up more, Sarah.
2: Got me in trouble last time.
0: 25 to 8. Hey, can we do a little game of Sydney Spotto next? Because we've got so many people in town.
1: Okay.
0: So many big stars. We've got Spilt Milk tickets now. 13, 24, 10. Who have you seen and where? Anytime. Okay. 13, 24, 10. Little game of Sydney Spotto next on Nova 96.9.
1: Songs about ankles
0: on Vogue. Sure. Happy Monday.

0: No, what? You're never going to get
1: it. It's happening. I don't know if I like that or not.
0: You know how when you sometimes play like cool songs by The Killers and The Strokes?
1: I never get to play songs from The Strokes.
0: There are other people on my side of the desk over here that like En Vogue and like Tevin Campbell

0: Now, thank you for calling Lisa and Emily. Stay on the phone, but I reckon we can do better. We can definitely do better. Sydney Spotto, who have you seen where? We're talking big stars in our fine city. Who have you seen where? We're still going to take your calls, Lisa and Emily.
1: Of course we are.
0: But 13, 24, 10. 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Sydney Spotto, who have you seen where? 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Because
1: the big
0: slap man.
1: Oh, slappy Mick Slapface.
0: Will Smith arrived in Sydney yesterday. He's here to shoot some new movie with Amazon called Supermax.
1: I'm sure it'll be amazing. Super Slap.
0: Supermax.
1: Super Slap.
0: If that's about prison, do you think?
1: Oh.
0: That'd be good.
1: That's why I've got my prison tracksuit on today.
0: Pierce Brosnan arrived in Sydney on Saturday. He's here for Extraction 3. I've not yet seen 2 or 1,
1: no,
0: but I'm sure Extraction 3
1: is before
0: big.
1: You see the third one, you'll watch 1 and 2. But I saw he was out the front of the Park Hyatt, and I was like, Rich and I went to the Park Hyatt the other day to have a drink in the afternoon. It's a lovely place to just go and have a little beverage, and also great bathrooms.
0: Really? Is that what the Sky Bar is?
1: The Sky Bar.
0: Is that the Sky Bar?
1: No, you're thinking the Shangri-La.
0: Oh, the Zephyr Bar.
1: Oh, Zephyr. No, the Zephyr Bar's not there.
0: All right, sorry.
1: It's at the Grand Hyatt.
0: Sorry.
1: Looking at Darling Harbour. The Park Hyatt's one looking at the Opera House.
0: Yep.
1: And, like, we were just there. We were just there having a drink, and then to see Pierce Brosnan out the front. He's so gorgeous and hot. I wouldn't know what to do.
0: Idris Elba's here for Extraction 3 as well.
1: There you go.
0: Brendan Fraser and Jeff Daniels are also here. We talked about that earlier.
1: So exciting.
0: Last week. Who have you seen? Come on. I want a proper Sydney Spotto. We can do well here. Give us a call, 13 24 10. Let's go to Carlingford. Morning to you, Lisa.
2: Hi, guys. How are you?
1: Very good. Who have you seen?
2: Look, Ricky, this one is for you. I keep spotting Peter Overton everywhere. I've seen him walking through Darling Quarter, and this isn't in Sydney, but I have seen him on a plane from Singapore coming back to Sydney as well.
1: He would have been so polite to the staff. He would have been asking them if they need any help, obviously.
2: Yeah, that's right.
1: What a man. What a man.
0: Right,
1: do you say hello, or you just kind of, it's a little spot and you're like, you clock him and that's it?
2: Yeah, I just left him be. As much as I want to, I'm one of those people, I chicken out.
1: Yeah, I feel you.
0: Like I did in Vegas, remember when I ran into that girl from Mad Men and I'm like, I'm not going to say anything, I'm going to leave her alone. She's on a holiday with her partner.
1: And I was very much saying, please don't, just don't. You just don't. Just don't. You don't need to go and say anything.
0: But then
1: to
0: I
1: her.
0: Did.
1: You said
0: what's
1: you
0: her name, the redhead from Mad Men?
1: Christina, Chris.
0: Chris. But anyway, I said, hey, we're in from Australia. And she goes, I know, I could hear you on the plane. Oh, Christina Hendricks. She's also in my favourite movie, Drive, which is why I talked to her. I said, you're in my favourite movie, Drive.
1: Yes. And
0: enjoy your holiday with your husband.
1: It was this weird wait, because didn't we have to get from the plane on some like little trammy train thing?
0: Yeah, so then we were stuck with her for a while.
1: We were weirdly standing to wait to get on the thing. And
0: anyway.
1: It wasn't awkward.
0: It's nice to go and say hi is all I'm saying. We're talking Sydney Spotto. Zara, our mate from the Daily Telly. Good morning, Zara.
3: Good morning, guys.
1: Hi. Who have you seen?
3: I saw Glenn Powell at the Park Hyatt hitting on a bunch of women, but especially MILF, when he was filming Anything But You like 3 years ago.
1: What?
3: I know. He was loving the young MILFs. Mums, but they were definitely mums. Like, 2-year-olds, but like hot mums, but it was crazy. I was like, wow.
1: I feel like MILF is really an underused term. It really is.
0: Thank you, Zara. Let's go to South Coogee. Jen, g'day. Who have you seen?
4: So it wasn't me, but one of my friends saw Pierce Brosnan in Maroubra yesterday.
0: There we go. That's what we're talking about. Get to Maroubra.
4: Yeah.
1: He must be as gorgeous in real life. He's just such a...
4: Well, they took a photo. He does look pretty good.
1: Oh.
0: What was he doing? Was he eating something or just wandering?
4: He was walking down along the on the beach there, like North Maroubra.
1: Just a healthy...
4: Just along the promenade.
1: A healthy, happy man.
0: There you go,
1: that's
0: Pierce.
1: That's what we want.
0: There you go.
1: Pierce. Brosnan.
0: Is he your favourite Bond?
1: I have not seen one Bond film.
0: Pardon?
1: Not one.
0: Oh, my God.
1: But I know all the words
0: Die Another
1: to
0: Day.
1: Shoop.
0: Die Another Day is good. I think he's Die Another Day, isn't he? Yeah. But you got to watch Casino Royale. That's like the perfect Bond movie.
1: Casino Royale, that's Daniel Craig,
0: yeah,
1: right?
0: Yeah, it's perfect.
1: We used to sit on spin bikes next to each other at the gym in LA.
0: You and Daniel Craig?
1: Yeah. Yeah, always. Well, for ages on the spin bike.
0: Support him. Support him and watch his films.
1: He's all right. He doesn't need me.
0: 16 to 8.
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7: In Homebush, a car and motorbike have collided on Parramatta Road eastbound near George Street. At Hunters Hill, a crash. Church Street, the northbound on-ramp to Burns Bay Road. In West Ryde, we had a breakdown on Victoria Road. That has cleared now, but there's still some very heavy city-bound traffic near Bowden Street. At Mascot, a breakdown on Southern Cross Drive. It's at the Botany Road exit. On the M7 motorway at Glenwood, a broken down truck. It's eastbound at Old Windsor Road in the right lane. Here's a great tax tip. 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Partly cloudy, although showers developing this afternoon. A top of 23 in the city, 23 in the west. Right now it's 9 degrees on Sydney's Nova 96.9.
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6: This is Ricky, Lee and Tim.
1: Good morning, Sydney.
0: Did you like that one, Brendan?
21: Damn.
1: Ricky, Lee, Tim and Brendan.
22: Thank God it's Monday.
0: Damn.
1: Damn, Brendan.
0: Now, we love a national anthem. Who's your favourite national anthem?
1: Whitney Houston, Forever and Always.
0: My favourite's Fergie.
1: Oh, I mean, come on.
0: But we have a new contender. Have you seen this? Singer Martha Reeves was at the women's baseball, pro baseball game over the weekend.
1: Yeah.
0: I mean, I'm no singer, but I do judge. This is Martha Reeves.
15: Or the land of the free and the home.
0: She's being serious.
15: Of the brave.
0: Like, what?
1: That is a vibrato.
0: Sucked.
15: And the home.
0: I mean, she's 85.
1: I mean, good effort. Can you play a little bit more?
0: More?
15: Or the land of the free.
0: That's enough. Come on, that's enough. More entertainment news with Glossies next. Quickie with Ricky's back at 20 past 8 this morning as well. It's worth $400. This is Dominic.

0: bang.
1: Is that the world's shortest song?
0: 1:37.
1: My goodness.
0: No time to do anything.
1: I only just finished highlighting things on my sheet.
0: Do you highlight stuff?
1: Yeah, it's easy to read.
0: Oh.
1: I'm 40 now.
0: 8 to 8. Let's do this.
2: That's showbiz, kids.
3: Entertainment news.
2: Entertainment news.
0: Just playing a little bit of Whitney Houston doing the national anthem that you love, but Mattel have released a Whitney Houston Barbie doll. Have you seen this?
1: I saw a little picture of the shoes yesterday, but I haven't seen the full Barbie. Oh, look at it.
0: Look at that. Isn't that lovely?
1: Is this from like the How Will I Know?
0: It's inspired by her I Want to Dance with Somebody video, obviously.
1: Obviously. There you go. It's a good video. Have you seen it?
0: You still watch? Yeah, probably. You still watching The Sopranos in bed?
1: Yes. So The Sopranos is my bedtime show. It's the first time I've ever watched it. I know. I'm a bit late.
0: It's good. It's really good.
1: So, yeah, we're up to season 5. And sometimes it gets too exciting to actually watch as the bedtime show. It's far too exciting. But anyway, people that love The Sopranos, Vincent Pastore, who plays Pussy in the show, He died. Stop. Stop it. Don't make me say it again.
0: That's not his name. That's not the name
1: that
0: I've got on.
1: That is his character's name.
0: That's not
1: name.
0: The name I've got on my sheet.
1: No, I'm not saying.
0: The word's big before it. You know Role Model, right? You know, Sally and all that, Role Model. I love Role Model. He's got a new album coming out on Friday. Anyway, he's also going out with Dakota Johnson, and he played this in Chicago. He features a new song on the album with a little voice note from Dakota Johnson in the song. Hey, I think you're
1: little
0: shout out to his relationship. He's been in since December.
1: Cute little shout out.
0: That's it.
1: Madonna and Kylie Minogue have just created absolute gay heaven over the weekend. They surprised fans performing together at a World Pride performance in Amsterdam. They performed a song called Love Sensation from Madonna's newest album before breaking into Sorry, which is amazing.
0: It's very cool.
1: I don't know how good the audio is.
0: That's good.
1: It's just, you know, the queen of pop and the pop princess, Kylie Minogue, seeing them together on stage, brilliant.
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4: 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At Kingsgrove, a broken down truck, Stony Creek Road, the corner of Kingsgrove Road. The centre lane is closed each way on Stony Creek Road. Hunters Hill, a crash, Church Street, the northbound on ramp to Burns Bay Road. And on the M7 at Glenwood, a broken down truck, eastbound at Old Windsor Road. It's in the right lane. 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Partly cloudy, a shower or two developing this afternoon. A top of 23 in the city, 23 in the west. Right now it's 10 degrees on Sydney's Nova 96.9.
5: 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It is Ricky Lee and Tim. Our friends at H&R Block are giving us $2,000 because guess what? We're taxing a song. All right, we're going to tax a song between now and 9.
6: So what does that mean?
5: Well, okay, H&R Block can get Australians on average 24% more back than if they do the tax themselves.
6: Okay.
5: So we're going to take 24% of a song away.
6: I like it. And I see what you're doing.
5: That, when you hear that song that's been taxed, you call us on 13 24 10. $2,000 every single day this week, thanks to our mates at H&R Block. Sarah Harris has your Monday morning news headlines now.
7: Right here, right now, right here.
8: Hey there, Sydney. Sarah Harris with you. Sydney's house price plunge has intensified, with July recording the steepest drop in values this year. The decline is being driven by interest rates and tax changes. Manly and Mosman, among the 200 suburbs where median prices fell by more than 100 grand since Labor's May budget. One Nation is again Australia's most popular political party. The latest Redbridge poll shows the primary vote has increased to 31%. That's 2 points ahead of Labor. Support for the coalition has climbed 4 points to 22%. Servos have been put on notice. They'll face hefty fines if they're caught price gouging after the 16-cent fuel discount expired at midnight last night. Some analysts say unleaded could go as high as $2.30 a litre. And two helicopters battling wildfires in Greece have collided, killing two people on board. Strong winds are making efforts to tackle the flames more difficult. Updating sport, Laurie Daly, he has confirmed he will not be staying on as Origin Blues coach following this year's series win over the Maroons. His predecessor, Brad Fittler, telling Today, it's great to see Laurie depart on a high.
9: I think everyone predicted that Laurie was going to quit after this year. How good that he was sent out a winner. His team did an incredible job going up to Suncorp as underdogs.
8: They certainly did. Parramatta has broken the hearts of West's Tigers fans with a late try snatching a 16-13 point victory. Earlier, the Sharks beat South Sydney 32 points to 16. And in the AFL, the Gold Coast Suns have gone down to Melbourne while Adelaide smashed Essendon and Richmond beat West Coast. And Delta Goodrum has belted out a medley of songs, including John Farnham's classic The Voice, to wrap up the Commonwealth Games in Glasgow. I've got your weather next.
0: Ricky Lee and Tim are back in a sec.
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8: We're in for a warmer start to the week. Sydney tops of 23 degrees. Though we could see showers develop this afternoon. Just checking the Bureau's radar as well. A few
12: few light showers around Sutherland and Hurstville and Bundina at the moment. So,
5: okay, that's nice.
12: Stay dry.
6: Look at her go.
12: had to fact check him. Right now it is 10 degrees in the city and 7 in our west. And you're up to date on Ricky Lee and Tim.
5: Thank you, Sarah.
12: Pleasure.
5: It is 8:04. I worked out yesterday that I'm a bit more city than country.
6: Okay.
5: Does that surprise any of you?
6: No. Not at all.
5: There was an incident.
6: Not one bit.
5: In my backyard.
6: That you had to deal with.
5: And I worked out I can't handle everything.
6: Oh.
5: So I want to know.
6: You're handling enough.
5: Yeah, it's a surprise. Okay.
6: You're handling enough. Maybe there was just one too many
5: things. You know how like sometimes like the man has to do something yeah. in the house? Yeah. I want to know what you can't handle. 13, 24, 10. What's gone on? I'm talking wildlife.
6: Okay. Did you need to call in like Robert Irwin
5: no,
6: or something?
5: No, I still did it myself, but I worked out I'm no man.
6: Okay.
5: What That's can't okay. you handle? How much of a city slicker are you? 13, 24, 10. What can't you handle? It'll make sense when I tell you. Okay. It was decapitated.
6: What?
5: Yeah. I'll give you the details after this. 4 past 8.
13: Let's get the party started. See you at the bar. You was hardly talking. That's when I knew that your heart was scarring. Friends to lovers need a part to star in. Like, wait, babe, let me ask.

0: 5'9" brown eyes.
1: Dave and Tim's. 8 past 8, Ricky Lee and Tim. Thanks to our friends at Shell Ready Express. I don't think I explained this very well, but it's like, what can't you handle the wildlife edition? What has really rocked you at home or just on the street? We'll give you a pair of Sennheiser headphones to give away, the Momentum 5. You can rediscover your favourite songs with Sennheiser Momentum 5 Wireless. Every detail finally revealed. 13, 24, 10.
2: You're like, do you jump on the counter when you see a cockroach?
1: Mm-hmm.
2: Do you freak out like me when you see a toad?
1: A toad?
2: A toad.
1: But you're a Queenslander.
2: No, I know, but I think that's the thing. Where we used to live out in the hinterland on the Gold Coast, whenever it would get wet, there were just hundreds of them and they were everywhere. And one day I left the laundry door open, just a little bit, and I went in one day to do my washing and there was like hundreds of toads in the laundry.
1: I realize yesterday I'm very much more of a city guy.
2: Yeah.
1: I love the countryside. I love going on.
2: I mean, do you often go to the countryside?
1: I do go to the countryside. I like going on little drives. But see, you know how they say the difference between cats and dogs, right? So this is awful, but if you pass away in your house, the dog will lay by your side.
2: It will.
1: Forever, basically. Yeah. A cat will look around and then start eating you.
2: Yeah, because it's like, I'm hungry, no one's feeding me, and now I need this.
1: So I went to into the backyard on Saturday.
2: Yeah.
1: To put some washing out.
2: Okay.
1: And
2: look at you go, you domestic goddess.
1: I'm a goddess. And I saw this cat, not my cat, a random cat in the backyard, and it was eating something on the grass. So I went out a little bit further into the backyard, and it was honking into the head of a possum, okay? So there's a big possum, which I thought was a rat initially, but a huge possum, lots of flies around it. The possum had passed, and this cat has decided to really go in for it and start eating the possum's head.
2: Oh my God.
1: So then I did what I normally do, and I just pretend I didn't see it.
2: Yeah, of course.
1: And go back inside.
2: Because eventually it will go away, surely.
1: Right? So I go, okay, if I just pretend I didn't see this, maybe the cat will take care of the whole thing. Maybe other birds will fly in and take it. Not my problem. So I decided we'll go out for dinner and then I went out with you.
2: Beautiful. You bought a couple of merch hats from the pub we went to.
1: The Mercantile. Good people at the Rocks.
2: Stunning.
1: Anyway, so then a little bit dusty yesterday morning.
2: Yeah.
1: Go back out to check on the scene of the crime.
2: Yeah.
1: Completely still there except no head, but just the full body of a possum. So many flies. The cat had eaten it.
2: It had eaten the whole head.
1: The whole head.
2: There wasn't even anything left.
1: There was the whole body and no head. So many flies. So I'm like, okay, I have to do this. This is what I'm talking about. I can't handle this stuff.
2: But wait, can I ask, do you reckon the cat, the rogue neighbourhood cat, killed it?
1: No, I don't think so. I think the possum would have died.
2: Oh, mate, so it just happened and then maybe it just started like chomping on its neck.
1: Two magpies came in and sat on the trampoline and I went, oh, well, maybe this is my saviour. I don't have to do it now. The magpies will do it for me. So I went back inside.
2: Well, you're on the trampoline.
1: And no, the magpies were on the trampoline, like looking down at the possum. I'm like, do your job.
2: Do the thing.
1: Up. Anyway, they didn't do it. So then I had to do it. And so my lady at home was going to film it for this. I'm like, please don't. I don't like myself.
2: Please
1: don't film this stuff.
2: 100% so do. She definitely secretly filmed it.
1: I got the green bin from the front, dragged the green bin through, then got the green bin bags, you know, the compostable bags, and I laid it over the top of the carcass of the possum.
2: Valet, obviously.
1: And then I got those tong things, those tong things.
2: Oh, like a picker-upper thing.
1: Yeah, that the kids have.
2: Yep.
1: And I tried to pick it up through that.
2: No, it's probably too heavy for that.
1: It was way too heavy for that. It kept falling through that.
2: Yeah, you would have had to use your hands.
1: So then I put it in the bin.
2: With your hands? Green.
1: I picked it up underneath with the tong thing.
2: Okay.
1: And then flicked it like a lacrosse player, flicked it and it landed into the bin like the heaviest dead animal that I had to take care of. That's not my jam.
2: Not your jam. But that's okay. You did it. I'm proud of you.
1: I did it. I had to do it.
2: Did you?
1: I tried so hard
2: eyes?
1: Not to do it. I tried for days not to do it.
2: How much were you close to
1: a little moving house?
2: Cheeky little. Cheeky little
1: oh, it just wasn't what I needed
2: you
1: yesterday.
2: You don't have a shovel? I reckon a shovel probably would have been easier than the pickery upper thing.
1: I was going to do the dustpan and broom, but that goes for inside.
2: That's an inside thing.
1: Yeah.
2: 100%.
1: Anyway, and I threw out the little tongy thing too. I just chucked it.
2: Of course.
1: Like everything has to go. Chris is in Glenmore.
2: Did it smell?
1: Oh, like reet.
2: Is that still in your bin?
1: No, the green bin went the green bin went this morning. Oh, so it was good timing, actually, for the possum.
2: Okay, good.
1: Valet, good obviously. Good yeah. Chris is in Belmore, mate. What can't you handle? G'day, Chris.
0: Snakes. I can't handle snakes. I was going outside in the dark, 6 p.m., putting the chickens away. It was raining. I had thongs on. And then right by my feet was a brown snake.
2: Chris!
0: I absolutely pooed my pants.
1: Yeah.
2: 100%.
1: I think that's fair. I think most people can sign off, unless you are Robert Irwin.
2: They're hostile animals.
1: I don't trust them.
2: I don't trust them at all.
0: In the wet, raining as well.
2: No. One time...
1: And thongs.
2: In thongs, Chris. One time when I was living out in Avalon Beach, I went to drive in my driveway and I have to drive down it and there was a big snake that was just like kind of laying across my driveway, like the very top. So I just kind of waited. I was like, I'm just going to let this thing do its thing and slither away, but it didn't. We were having a standoff and I'm sitting in my car for like 10 minutes waiting for this snake to move and I'm like revving the car and I'm like moving forward and I'm moving back, but I don't want to get too close to it because I've seen too many videos where the snake crawls up under
1: the
2: thing and it's in the car, so I was trying to stay away from it. And anyway, I thought it had slid away and then I went to drive in my driveway and I just heard a big pop.
1: Oh no.
2: It was an accident. It was the snake.
1: Yeah.
2: It didn't slither away. I thought I waited long enough.
1: You popped the snake.
2: Pop!
1: So that makes more sense in Avalon, but where I'm living, I don't want to deal with wildlife.
2: You don't need to know. Absolutely
1: I can't
2: not.
1: Handle it.
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5: At Hunters Hill, there's been a crash on the Church Street northbound on-ramp to Burns Bay Road. At Homebush, a car and motorbike collided on Parramatta Road eastbound near George Street. A broken down truck at Kingsgrove making a bit of a meal of the intersection, Stony Creek Road at Kingsgrove Road. The centre lane on Stony Creek Road is blocked each way and the Eastern Distributor is now slowing northbound from Southern Cross Drive. An earlier breakdown at Glenwood for the M7 still causing eastbound delays coming up to Old Windsor Road. There's so much to do at Sydney Zoo. 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Showers developing today, tops of 23 in the city and in the west. Right now it's 10 degrees on Sydney's Nova 96.9.
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17: Quickie! Ricky!
1: Yeah, you got seven.
2: Oh, sorry, Laura. I'm so sorry.
18: That's all right. It's so much harder when you're phone. On the spot.
2: Of course. Yeah.
16: Call 13 24 10 now, Sydney. We play next.
1: Yes, we do. 13 24 10. Give us a call because guess what? Quickie with Ricky is back and it's worth $400 to kick off your week. That is not bad. 10 trivia questions. 30 seconds on the clock. You just got to beat Ricky.
2: Good luck.
1: We'll play after MJ. Remember the time. It's 20 past 8, actually. Do you remember?

0: ready to go. Quickie with Ricky time. It's worth $400 this morning as we get you off to kick off the week. A few showers around. I didn't mean that. I meant you get off. Start your day. 23 on top in the city. Same in the west. We're on 11 degrees now in town. 8 in Penrith.
1: Ricky Lee and Tim's
2: Quickie with Ricky.
3: That felt...
0: felt good.
3: Deep.
0: All right, let's go to Maroubra. How is Maroubra this morning, Ben?
4: It is cold.
0: Yeah.
3: Chilly. How was your weekend, chilly. Ben?
4: Hello?
3: How was your weekend, Ben?
4: It was great, thanks. Had a 13th birthday for my son.
3: Oh, how nice.
0: Big party or intimate affair?
4: No, big party, 80 kids.
0: Massive.
4: Disco party.
3: Oh, big disco. That's so cute.
0: All right.
3: Good
0: big
3: on you.
0: Disco energy.
3: Good luck today, Ben.
4: Thank you.
0: 30 right. seconds on the clock. 10 trivia questions here. Just pass if you don't know the answer. That's the best advice I can give you. Just pass and we will move on.
4: Okay. Got it.
0: All right. Your time starts at the end of my first question. Who sings the song Escapism?
4: Pass.
0: What animal is Sebastian in The Little Mermaid?
4: Pass.
0: What TV show is Poe on?
4: Sorry, repeat that.
0: What TV show is Poe on?
4: Pass.
0: What colours feature on the Scottish flag?
4: Blue and white.
0: In NRL, what suburb do the Sharks represent?
4: Cronulla.
0: What cuisine is sushi?
4: Japanese.
0: Well, who plays Vivian in the movie Pretty Woman?
4: Julia Roberts.
0: What number iPhone are we up to?
4: 18.
0: Close, but you got 4. That's all right. Come back into the room, Ricky. Come back into the room.
3: You better answer now.
0: You got to get 4 or beat 4?
4: 4.
3: 4. Good job, Ben.
4: Not really.
0: It's all right.
3: Are they hard questions?
4: There are a few kids questions which I just didn't know the answer to.
0: All right, let's see how you go.
3: All right.
0: Your time starts at the end of my first question. Who sings the song Escapism?
3: Ray.
0: What animal is Sebastian in The Little Mermaid?
3: Oh, he's a little lobster.
0: What TV show is Poe on?
3: MasterChef.
0: What colours feature on the Scottish flag?
3: Blue and white.
0: In NRL, what suburb do the Sharks represent?
3: Cronulla.
0: What cuisine is sushi?
3: Japanese.
0: Who plays Vivian in the movie Pretty Woman?
3: Julia Roberts.
0: What number iPhone are we up to?
3: We're up to the 16. We're up to the 17.
0: Biggest stadium in Sydney?
3: Allianz.
0: What? You got 7.
3: Ben.
0: It's a core.
3: Sorry, Ben.
4: Seven killed me.
0: Sebastian is a crab in Little Mermaid, by the way.
3: No, does anyone... Okay, I wasn't just yelling, sorry, Ben. Do you know what I'm saying? Is it Summer Heights High?
0: Yeah, we've got
3: it.
0: Sorry,
3: Ben.
5: Look at Ben and say, sorry, Ben. You want to come?
6: Sorry, Ben.
3: Sorry, that just happened.
0: Sebastian is a crab.
3: A crab.
0: Thank you, Ben. Have a good weekend, mate.
4: Thank you.
0: Happy birthday to you, little man.
3: Sorry, Ben.
0: And we will play Quickie with Ricky again same time tomorrow worth $500.
2: 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It's Mel Tresina. 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
6: 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In Brookvale, a car and pedestrian collision, Pittwater Road at Rogers Street, two northbound lanes are blocked. On the M7 motorway at Glenwood, a broken down truck, it's eastbound at Old Windsor Road in the right lane, and a broken down truck at Kingsgrove, Stony Creek Road at Kingsgrove Road. The centre lane is blocked each way. Coming out of the M8 tunnel into Alexandria and Mascot, it's slow coming onto Gardiners Road. 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Oh, what a feeling, Toyota. Pretty cloudy today and showers developing, tops of 23 in the city and in the west. Right now it's 11 degrees on Sydney's Nova 96.9.
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9: Right here, right now, right here, right now.
8: Hey there, Sydney. Sarah Harris with you. 8 in 10 Aussie teenagers claim they are still using social media more than 6 months after under 16s were banned from the platforms. The internet regulator is blaming tech firms for failing to enforce effective age checks. But the former boss of Facebook Australia, Stephen Sheeler, says age checks need to be done sooner.
10: Which is to have the point of checking, not when you're already on the platform, but it's when you're downloading the app.
8: Electric vehicle sales in Australia are on the rise. They have more than doubled since the war in the Middle East began. New data shows that in the 3 months to June, nearly one in every two vehicles sold was either electric or hybrid. The news comes as the fuel excise returns to normal, with the discount ending last night. Petrol prices have already started to climb at some servos this morning, with diesel close to $2.50 a litre. And urgent track work is underway between Tempe and Sydenham, with passengers on the T8 airport and south lines being warned of delays. Updating sport, the hunt is on for the next Blues coach, with Laurie Daly officially quitting the role. Assistants Boyd Cordner and Matt King are both firm favourites to replace him. The Eels have moved up to 13th on the NRL ladder after a thrilling 16-13 win over the West's Tigers. Earlier, the Sharks made it 5 wins in a row with a 32-16 victory over the Rabbitohs. And the new Spider-Man movie has spun some pretty impressive box office numbers over the weekend. Brand New Day, starring Tom Holland and Zendaya, raked in $927 million US on its global release, making it the second highest opening weekend in movie history.
7: It got a very good review from my house. I haven't seen it, but my two oldest kids have seen it and they said it's one of the best.
8: What do you reckon the all-time highest grossing movie in cinema history is?
11: Avatar.
7: Avengers.
8: Avengers. Avengers Endgame. $1.2 billion US it pulled on its opening weekend.
7: Gotcha.
8: Hey, can't beat Marvel. It's a crowd pleaser.
11: Okay.
8: Yeah.
11: Tim just gave me the finger.
8: Don't mention it to Scorsese. He doesn't like it.
7: And they said it's one of the best.
8: What do you reckon the all-time highest grossing movie in cinema history is?
11: Avatar.
7: Avengers.
8: Avengers.

0: 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It goes for days, that movie. 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Stick around.
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0: Warmer today, Sydney. Tops of 23 degrees, if you can believe it. We're looking at 21 in Terry Hills and in Bondi. Showers developing later this afternoon.
6: So they say.
0: Right now, 10 degrees at 7 in our west. And you're up to date on Ricky Lee and Tim.
6: I mean, if it's raining where you are now, call us and tell us. 13, 24, 10. Just looks cloudy.
7: You're not believing it. You're not believing the weather news. Oh, my gosh.
6: I
7: think I might be having a stroke.
6: You just had a little cube of cheese and you've lost your mind. You got the movie question wrong and now you've lost your mind.
7: I'm thrown from the middle finger.
6: Avatar, Avengers.
7: Whatever.

0: the tax man.
1: I don't know about you, but that song feels 24% shorter.
2: It did not feel the full 100%.
1: It did not.
2: At all.
1: It did
2: definitely
1: not.
2: And 24%, I would say, is the exact on shortness the of that song.
1: Yeah. So we've taxed that song, some would say.
2: Some would say that. So what does that mean? It would mean, I would assume, that you would call 13, 24, 10.
1: What, for $2,000? Thanks to our friends at H&R Block. 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
2: No,
1: please stop.
2: Don't do that.
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2: Well, it seems like Sydney has heard the taxed song because our phones are melting.
1: Betty, if I can click on Betty, I don't know why I can't for some reason. Let's see. I'll use my finger now.
2: Hello.
1: Oh, phone box is actually broken.
2: Oh, my gosh. You got

0: Guys have broken Jermaine, our phones.
1: Can you meet Betty in Liverpool? So, hey, Betty.
2: Hey, Betty.
1: No, okay. You're being Betty.
0: You're being Betty.
1: Okay. Hi.
0: Oh, hey, Betty.
1: Don't do a voice.
2: Oh, okay. Hi.
1: It's rude.
2: How's it going? I'm Betty. What's up?
1: You've won $2,000, Betty. Congratulations.
2: Oh, my God. Thank you so much.
0: Good job, Betty.
2: I'm just trying to film, okay?
1: $2,000 again tomorrow and every day this week. Thanks to our good friends at H&R Block. We'll tax another song. Just call us when you hear it. Oh, Betty's there. Hello, Betty. Betty!
3: I'm still here.
0: Betty!
1: Okay, phone. The phones have broken.
0: They really have.
1: They really actually have. Can someone come in here and have a look at mine?
0: How fun.
1: There you go.
0: Is that Betty?
1: No, Betty's not there.
0: Betty's gone.
1: I've tried.
0: Okay, because well, I was
1: I'm not going back to the Betty world.
0: I was going to ask people to call on 13 24 10, but if the phones are broken, they're broken.
1: Well, ask them anyway.
0: Because we want to know who did you name your kid after?
1: Who are you named after, Jermaine?
2: Jermaine Jackson.
0: Actually?
1: Actually.
0: Are you for real?
2: I'm being dead serious.
0: Because you're like the world's biggest Jackson fan.
2: Yes.
0: You were actually named after Jermaine Jackson.
2: Yeah.
0: With his
2: That's how I got a hug from Michael.
0: Oh
2: because my name
0: gosh.
2: Is Jermaine Jackson.
1: Hey, Betty.
2: Jermaine Jackson.
4: Yes?
1: Who are you named after, Betty?
4: Just Betty. No name after me at all.
1: Bam, ba-lam.
0: Boom, I'm Betty, bam, ba-lam.
4: I've
1: You've got $2,000, Betty. Congratulations.
4: Thanks. Oh, my God. It's amazing. I try all the time to get through to you. Ricky, I'm the biggest fan of you. I've been following you all my life.
0: Thank you. Congratulations
4: on what you've done and achieved.
0: Oh.
4: I always use you as an example to my beautiful three girls that anything's possible. So good on you for being an idol to all the little ladies out there to say anything's possible.
0: Betty,
4: they'll take no for an answer.
0: That's so nice of you to say. Thank
1: Ever
0: you so much.
1: Ever say anything about me, Betty?
4: Tim, you're an amazing co-host and you keep Ricky in check.
1: Oh, thank you very much.
4: Keep away from a snacks bar.
1: Enjoy your $2,000, all right?
4: Thank you, guys. I will. Have a lovely day.
1: You
0: awesome.
1: Too.
0: You too.
1: We're doing that again tomorrow. So why aren't we talking about names? Because if you've been named after someone or maybe you've named your child after someone, 13, 24, 10, who was it?
0: Well, we're talking about because, I mean, I've never watched the Gilmore Girls.
1: Same.
0: So I don't really get it.
1: I've never watched it either.
0: The story. It's about the Gilmore Girls.
1: Oh, yeah.
0: So one of the characters is Lorelai, apparently.
1: Okay.
0: And according to baby registry platform Babylist, Lorelai is one of the trendiest names for newborn girls. It's jumped 70% in
1: what,
0: the last
1: now?
0: 12 months. Yes.
1: Lorelai.
0: Lorelai.
1: Do we have a Lorelai listening? 13, 24, 10, if we do.
0: Lorelai is one of the most popular names at the moment. So I was just wondering if anyone has been named after anyone. I was named after my mum's favourite singer, Ricky Lee Jones.
1: Spider-Bait.
0: Who actually wrote
1: Horses, right?
0: Which is the song we all know and love. That's the way it's gonna be,
1: little darling. Oh, this is a nice version.
0: It's nice, right?
1: Yeah.
0: And so then, yeah, she named me after her, and then it's kind of amazing that I became a singer after that. I love that Jermaine was named after Jermaine Jackson.
1: Yeah, I named my daughter after my mate Dave's ex-girlfriend.
0: Oh, cool.
1: That is a cool name. I know you don't love her anymore.
0: But can I call
1: a
0: her that?
1: Cool name. Rochelle in Penrith, morning to you.
5: Good morning.
1: Who are you named after?
5: Well, I've actually got a superhero husband who wanted to name our children after Deadpool and Wolverine. So I have a Logan and Wade.
0: Oh, my gosh. That's awesome. I like that. Were you into it, or was it a little bit of
5: Not so much me, but my husband definitely. So if we had any more children, I'm sure they would have a superhero name as well.
1: My dentist in Melbourne was married to a real rev head, loved cars,
0: yeah.
1: And no, her sons are Aston and Martin.
0: I kind of like that.
1: Do you?
0: Yeah.
1: Okay.
0: It's kind of cute. My sister wanted to call her son Bentley, which I thought was weird.
1: I'm
0: so glad
1: car.
0: She didn't. Yeah.
1: Okay.
0: So she called him Hudson instead.
1: That's okay. Well, that's
0: good.
1: Nice. Yeah.
0: Yeah.
1: Oh, okay. We're going Chris now in Ride. There we go. Chris in Ride. G'day, Chris.
6: Good morning.
0: Hi.
1: Who are you named after?
6: I
3: my mother went into labour on Christmas night, and so I'm named Christiane after Christmas.
0: Oh, that's cool.
1: That is lovely.
0: That's really cute.
1: Let's go to Park Lee. Lauren.
6: Hi, good morning.
1: Who are you named after?
6: Well, it's my son. His name's Maverick, after my husband's like of Top Gun.
1: Oh, my God, I love the new movie.
6: Yeah, it was around the new movie, around 2020. Yeah,
0: Maverick's
1: that was the most perfect
0: name.
1: Film, wasn't it?
6: Yeah, and it suits him so well. He's such a maverick.
0: Is he?
6: Yeah.
1: At least you didn't have a goose.
6: Yeah. No, we don't have a goose, but we thought that of the middle name if we nicknamed him.
0: Love it.
1: And let's go to Wattle Grove. Sarah, hello. Who are you named after?
7: I'm named after my dad's ex-girlfriend. So Sarah is actually my middle name. My first name is Catherine, which is the name of his ex-girlfriend.
1: And how did that go with your mum? Like,
7: I didn't have a name for 2 weeks. And my mum picked a spelling that was the same as Catherine Hepburn's, with an A-R rather than an E-R, which was
1: to make it a
7: K
1: bit different.
7: And an E-R, yeah.
0: There we
7: rather
0: go.
7: Rather than a C and an, yeah.
1: Okay.
0: We just really loved that name.
7: Guess so.
0: Wow.
1: Wow. Hey, sweetheart, I really love Catherine.
0: Do you mind if we call our kid Catherine?
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10: In Brookvale, an earlier crash has cleared from Pittwater Road at Rogers Street. Northbound traffic starting to pick up the pace now. At Terry Hills, we've had word through of a crash on Monavale Road at Forest Way. The M7 motorway at Glenwood, a broken down truck eastbound at Old Windsor Road. And at Mascot, in the M8 tunnel, traffic slowing towards the Gardiners Road off-ramp. Travel time on the M5 from Preston to the M5 tunnel is 24 minutes. 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Partly cloudy today and showers developing. Tops of 23 in the city and in the west. Right now it's 11 degrees on Sydney's Nova 96.9.
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1: Hey, Betty.
14: Yes?
1: Who are you named after, Betty?
14: Just Betty. No name after me at all.
1: Bam-ba-lam.
0: Boom, bam-ba-lam.
1: $2,000 to Betty. We'll do that again tomorrow thanks to our friends at H&R Block. But next, we're going to talk book week. Parents, if you're in the car, you've dropped the kids, talk us through your book week stress. Are you stressed? We have a $100 costume box voucher to give away because Sarah is going crazy with book week and making us all feel bad.
19: Only because I've got nothing else on. So into your dedication.
1: How stressed are you, parents, for book week? We'll hook you up with a costume box voucher. Give us a call. You hit like a drunk cigarette. 11 to 9.

0: 2 developing. That is the word on the street. 23 are top in the city, same in the west. 11 in town now, 8 degrees in Penrith. My kids' book week is this week.
1: What have you got planned?
0: Well, luckily, my youngest is just going in Spider-Man costume, so that's easy. And we can just go, oh, yeah, that was based on a comic book. That's a book.
1: Done.
0: And then I don't know what my middle son is doing. My 11-year-old goes, he was Bruce Willis from Die Hard last year.
1: That's amazing.
0: With the sandwich board around
1: his. So good. I missed that book.
0: Same.
1: Did he go as The Shining?
0: He went as The Door. That's right. That was last year. Die Hard was the year before. He went as Jack Nicholson's character in The Shining. We got a wooden box thing and his head came through the door.
2: That is awesome.
1: Right.
2: That's clever.
0: Yeah. I mean, no one at this primary school really
1: got it.
0: Knew it because there was a lot of Where's Wally's.
1: Can you
0: going,
1: just,
0: who's the guy in
1: my
0: the door?
1: Kids have been Where's Wally a lot.
0: Yes.
1: Can you explain for those of us that don't really get it, what is book week?
2: It's a really bloody stressful time for parents.
1: Okay.
2: Because it comes out of nowhere, it seems. Like I enjoy it because I've got the time at the moment, you know?
0: Yeah.
2: And
0: because what are you working on?
2: I'm quite crafty.
1: You are very
2: crafty.
1: What
2: am I working on?
0: Yeah, because there's pumpkins in the pictures, right?
2: Yeah,
0: you have pumpkins
2: well,
0: in your bathroom.
2: I am.
1: Paper mache situation?
2: Look, yes, I am doing for my big boy, the Headless Horseman.
1: Amazing.
2: I've ordered the costume. Like I got it from I think it was like Shein or something. But I'm making the paper mache pumpkin head that the Headless Horseman carries. But last year I actually did the Invisible Man.
1: You showed us photos of
0: that. That was amazing.
2: Constructed that. Like that thing was.
1: That was incredible.
2: A nightmare. I'm not very good at engineering. I just showed you the birdhouse I tried to make.
1: The birdhouse that had all the nails through it.
2: Yeah, like if they don't want to go inside the birdhouse.
1: No, just
2: it's
1: if they
2: spiky.
1: Just hang out on the outside is cool. Yeah.
0: Crystal in South Windsor, how stressful is book week for you this year?
3: I did not even know it was here.
1: Oh,
3: we
1: really?
3: Just moved to houses and then my daughters had like dance performances on. So it was, you know, the back of my mind. I know we got the notification last term. That was last term. This is a new term. This is a whole new year for me.
1: A whole life has happened since last term.
0: So what's happening? What are you doing for it?
3: I have no idea yet.
1: Oh, you need some inspo. Sarah, what do you think? What's an easy... Are your kids girls or boys?
3: I have a girl.
1: Okay.
2: All right. Send her to school. No shoes. She's the barefoot investor.
0: Oh, Scott
1: Pate.
0: Perfect. I love that. Thank you. I was thinking The Odyssey is very popular at the moment. I mean, that started out as a book. Bloody big poem.
2: Or you could wear just a name badge that says Paige Turner.
0: That's good as well.
1: That's good. And easy. No stress involved there.
0: Claudia. Yeah. Claudia's in Bankstown. What's happening?
4: Hello. Look, I've got my son, he's 3, he's in daycare. And because they're in daycare, they do it every day that they go to school and he goes to school 3 days.
0: Yeah. Mm-hmm.
4: So I've asked him, what do you want to dress up as? And he loves the We're Going on a Bear Hunt book.
0: Yeah.
4: So he goes, I want to dress up as the bear. I said, okay, what about the next day? The mummy. Okay, what about the next day? The daddy.
0: Oh.
4: So all 3 characters from the one book.
0: We can't go under it. We've got to go through it.
2: Scrub.
0: I've got the audio book in the car of that still.
2: So good.
1: Do you still listen to it every day on your way to work?
0: It just gets caught sometimes when I'm trying to flick on Spotify. Finally, Anu in Eastwood. Hello.
5: Hi, how are you?
0: Well, you've got kids 5 and 8. What are they going as?
5: The 5-year-old wants to go as the witch on the room on the broom.
0: Perfect.
5: And I keep burning my fingers trying to hot glue these stuffed toys onto a broom, which is just killing me.
2: Hot glue gun. It's disaster.
0: Well, good luck, parents. Good luck, kids. I'm sure you're all going to look great when the parade comes around. Mine's this week, so.
1: Do you have yours sorted?
0: The kids do.
1: The kids do.
0: Yeah, I'm not doing what Sarah does though. Spider-Man's fine.
1: Spider-Man is done.
0: I'll report back tomorrow on what my 11-year-old's going as.
1: Okay.
2: All right.
0: Okay.
1: I can't wait to
2: what
1: hear.
2: About Harry wanted to go as a plague doctor for a minute there.
1: Oh my gosh.
6: Yeah, Sydney.
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14: Lunch is coming in hot to 7-Eleven, and this time it's bigger, like the Mega Sausage Roll, a supersized take on the classic, or the Double Kransky, double the flavour, with two smoky, cheesy Kranskys in pastry. 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
20: 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In Ashfield, a breakdown the M4 motorway eastbound off-ramp to Parramatta Road. A breakdown on the M7 at Glenwood. It's a truck. It's eastbound at the old Windsor Road off-ramp. Terry Hills, a crash report of Monavale Road at Forest Way. Delays in the M8 tunnel approaching the Gardeners Road exit. The Eastern Distributor, a bit of a struggle northbound from Southern Cross Drive. It's time to complete your census. 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Cloudy, showers developing today, tops of 23 in the city and in the west. Right now, it's 11 degrees on Sydney's Nova 96.9.
0: 9 o'clock news time. Before we get there, though, it is a Book Week-inspired huge music poll. Are you ready for this?
1: Hit me.
0: Read my mind. Read my the Killers. If you no could read surprise. My mind. And you can't read a book without a page.
1: Jennifer Page!
0: So vote now. Killers, the other one, or Jennifer Page?
1: Excuse me, If You Could Read My Mind is on there, and it's an excellent choice.
0: Sarah Harris is in with you.
21: Right here, right now, right here.
2: Hey Sydney, Sarah Harris here. National house prices have fallen 0.7% in July, driven by higher borrowing costs and government tax changes. New Catality figures show Sydney recorded the biggest drop, down nearly 1.5%. New polling shows the Coalition has made up some ground, while One Nation has had another popularity bounce. The latest Redbridge survey has Pauline Hanson's minor party leading with 31% of the primary vote. That's 2 points ahead of Labor. The
3: Consumer Watchdog is keeping a close watch for price gouging as the fuel tax returns in full. The 16-cent discount, which was put in place to help cope with soaring costs caused by the Middle East conflict, was only ever meant to be temporary. And commuters on the T8 Airport and South Line have been warned of delays this morning. Urgent track repairs are happening between Tempe and Sydenham. Updating sport, Matt King and Boyd Cordner affirming as early favourites to replace Laurie Daly as Blues coach. 56-year-old Daly confirmed the news on his breakfast show this morning, ending weeks of speculation. He's likely to stay with the league in some capacity. And FIFA president Gianni Infantino is under serious pressure after his failed attempt to privatise the World Cup. European nations want him to resign. And reps for Ariana Grande have announced the singer will be taking a break amid worries about her health. The pop star shocked fans with her appearance in a new music video dropped last week, commenting that it was hard to watch. Grande's reps say she'll take a break when her Eternal Sunshine tour wraps in September. Got your weather next, Sydney.
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3: Tops of 23 degrees in Sydney today, but we will see some showers develop possibly later this afternoon.
0: Well, that's what they say.
3: Right now, it's 11 degrees in the city, 8 in our west, and you're up to date with Ricky Lee. And
0: no one's called us if it's raining in your area yet. Please, 13:24:10 if
1: not
0: it is.
1: Not yet. It's going to be 1, 2, 3 or 4 p.m. It's going to rain.
0: 1, 2, 3 or 4
3: a
0: p.m.
3: A medium chance.
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26: 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Another one. What am I even hearing?
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0: Harbor Bridge, the Opera House, the Ricky Lee and Jim Huge Music Hall.
1: We've still got time. I can get rid of this song though because this is not in the running anymore.
2: What?
1: No, it's not.
3: No, that's not right.
1: Oh, what is it?
2: Your song one. Yes! Get rid of that one.
1: What? This?
2: Get rid of it. No one wants it. Never heard it.
1: All right, so there's still time to vote because we are tied with Jennifer Page for our Book Week Huge Music Poll, or If You Could Read My Mind. We'll put the Read My Mind Killer song in the show tomorrow. How about that?
2: Okay, I'm going to vote now because obviously that's going to tip the votes.
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2: It's stuck.
1: What else is happening? Mel Dracine is next. Your chance to go and see Noah Kahan live in San Francisco. Oh.
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2: Turn it up, Tim.
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2: 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Ready?
1: Yeah, baby. 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
6: Monday, 3rd of August. Welcome to it, friend. In 13 minutes, I'm getting you in the running to fly to San Francisco to see Noah Kahan live in concert, all expenses paid. But right now, have you heard Ariana Grande's new album, which she dropped Friday? This bad boy's off it, fresh.

0: Good morning. You know we're sending you to San Francisco to see Noah Kahan. You know the location is good when people love singing about it. Exhibit A. If you're going to San Francisco. Smooth FM banger on Nova. Be sure to Then, of course. I left my home in Georgia. Oh my gosh, I love this song so much. Headed for the Frisco Bay. But it's also spanned generations and genres because then you've got Aussie Dom Dolla.
1: San Francisco, where's your disco?
0: Making rave songs about this location. You gotta go, right? You gotta see it for yourself. San Francisco, Noah Kahan, all expenses paid. 13, 24, 10 is open. Give me a call, I'll get you in the running and continue the fresh hits for you.

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2: The girl next door, you know? I don't know what to do.
3: Say it wasn't you.
2: All right.

0: Oh my gosh, my producer Molly wanted to smack me. I asked her if the comm games were done. She has been watching it day and night, obsessed. Congratulations, Australia. Our campaign to Glasgow will be remembered as one of the finest. We finished atop the medal tally with 171 medals. That is wild, including 70 gold, 45 silver and 56 bronze. Nailed it. Hey, let's go check your roads for a Monday and get back into some fresh hits.
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19: 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On the M4 motorway, traffic easing now through the Lighthouse interchange at Eastern Creek, but further along at Parramatta, there's a breakdown. It's blocking lane 4 eastbound approaching Church Street. On the M7 at Glenwood, an earlier broken down truck has moved off. All eastbound lanes are back open now, hitting Old Windsor Road. Whether you're moving, decluttering your home or office, or heading overseas, let Storage King help you start your new chapter. Stuff it. Live more. Search Storage King today. Partly cloudy with showers developing this afternoon. Tops of 23 in the city and in the west. Right now, it's 11 degrees on Sydney's Nova 96.9.
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0: Good morning, my friend. I hope you had a wonderful weekend. We're settling into another work week and we're sending you all expenses paid to San Francisco to see Noah Kahan. I'm going to get you in the running very soon after 9 minutes of the 90s. Let's play some fresh hits first with Chapel.